0: Hey, can I share an email with you?
1: Please.
0: From Phil. It's very interesting.
1: Sure.
0: He has an update on Arby's. This goes under the... he learned recently that the name Arby's stands for roast beef. Arby's. R period B period S. Okay. That's where it came from. Arby's. Roast beef. Your thoughts?
1: That's the Phil email that made it through. You're so wishy-washy with Phil. Half the time you're like, get a job, pal. What's going on? Get out of our business. And then... you keep squeezing it through and you don't respect the ban. So that's the one that got
0: Yeah, but you only banned him through Labor Day.
1: No, I banned him in person for another month.
0: Come on, that's interesting. Arby's, roast beef, that's a good one.
1: Yeah, maybe we could do a whole segment on it. No, we could look up other fast food restaurants and the meaning behind their name.
0: Stormer.
2: Donna, when is the last time you had Arby's?
0: 1982.
1: Donna.
0: You know, I should probably go because don't they have turkey? Oh, yeah, I'll go get a turkey.
1: No, get a roast beef.
0: I'm not eating roast beef. Ew.
1: Why? Because you don't like the taste of it or because you think it's going to cause every disease in you instantly when you eat it?
0: Because I have chosen not to eat beef.
1: But every now and again, you choose to eat beef. So I'm just going to say, if you're going to go to the House of Beef, Arby's, we have the meats.
0: I don't choose beef. What happens is there are limited options, and I'm like, oh, shoot. So I'm at the neighbor's house, and they're serving beef Wellington.
1: Oh, please. Don't make it sound like you live in that kind of a neighborhood. All they're serving over there are joints.
0: What? That's not
1: true.
0: Yeah,
1: you live in Pothead Village. All you guys are just a bunch of drug addicts.
0: I gotta go.
1: All right. I guess we're out of time. Respectfully, by the way, if any of your neighbors are listening.
0: I live in a nice neighborhood, by the way. Don't make it like I live in like a meth house.
1: Okay, I'm not. But please don't act like you're getting called over casually for beef Wellington. Like Mr. Belvedere places a request with your butler. Please, ma'am. Please.
0: Please.

0: USA Today did this article on a group of women. They are vacationing. They are traveling the world by themselves, leaving their husbands at home, doing things like the national parks. They went to Iceland. They went to Guatemala. I just thought it was interesting because it posed the question, how many women are actually, it's mostly women, by the way, who are traveling on their own, leaving their husbands behind. 65% of women in the U.S. have vacationed without a partner, and roughly 40% of female travelers have expressed interest in or planned solo trips.
1: I think this is good. I'm all for vacationing with your spouse. And that, I think, for me, will always be the dominant thing,
0: sure,
1: the rule. But I think it's nice to have those exceptions. I think a girl's trip, a friend's trip, a guy's trip, that's cool. If you have different interests, and if hiking sounds really awesome for you for 5 days and not for the other person, well, if you both go together, you'll still do some hiking, but there will also be probably a fair amount of negotiating and you sitting there thinking, man, I wish we could have stayed out for one more hour, but Jimmy McSorney's over here said
0: right,
1: we have to go back home.
0: I can totally see that, like, oh, no, he's already been to Alaska.
1: Mm-hmm.
0: So I'm going to go with my girlfriends. But I had somebody ask me about a friend who went on a vacation without her husband. And they were like, is that weird? That's weird, right? And I'm like, not even a little. Why is that weird? The immediate reaction is, oh, is there trouble in paradise?
1: Mm.
0: No, this is why there is no trouble in paradise, my friend.

0: Right? You've got to have your own interests. Yeah, I don't, I am such a modern woman.
1: You're so modern. Everybody calls you thoroughly modern mod.
0: Thank you. But I am not like a super traditional person. Like when people are so inseparable from their significant other, I'm like, oh my God, are you guys connected at the hip? Can you get a little like time away from him?
1: Like the only time you see that person is with the other person. Yeah.
0: Thank you.
1: By the way, it was thoroughly modern Millie.
0: Oh, thank you. I like Millie better than Maude.
1: Yeah, Julie Andrews.
0: Okay.
1: I don't even know the Maude reference.
0: You don't?
1: No, I know it's like an old TV show. That's all I know.
0: That's right.
1: That's right.
0: I know.
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33: I'm meteorologist Mace Michaels. Clear and frosty tonight, a low in the low 30s. A beautiful fall day for tomorrow. Sunshine and a high within a few degrees of 60. This weekend, a little breezy at times, partly to mostly sunny. Highs stay right around 60. Lakes, great food, and friendly faces. It's all in Worthington, Minnesota, and it's worth a look. 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
3: This is Post Malone.
2: Nobody plays better music.
1: Hey, guys, this is Ariana Grande.
2: No one has more variety.
3: Oh, they're good.
4: No!

0: I would like to talk to you about hotel room autopsies. You hear me?
1: Yes.
0: What'd I say?
1: The hotel room autopsy. It sounds like it should be when you leave, but this is as you enter, and
0: that's
1: I don't understand
0: right.
1: that.
0: Okay, so many airline crew members perform what they call hotel room autopsies, which is a fast safety check they use before unpacking their things in a hotel room. This is going to take you like 90 seconds, okay? You walk in, you scan the room. Take a quick look around to make sure the room is empty and ready. Number two, inspect hiding spots. You want to check closets, bathrooms, showers, bathtubs.
1: I'd say save time. Just enter and say, hey, is anybody in here? Please.
0: Please.
1: Is anybody trying to hurt me in here? Please.
0: This is so weird. Okay, number three, you want to locate the emergency exits, find the nearest exit, and look at an evacuation map, which is usually on the door.
1: This is a very apocalyptic approach.
0: Use a door alarm or a wedge. What does that mean?
1: Yeah, you push the dresser up against the door.
0: What?
1: But setting up a door wedge or a door alarm?
0: What does that mean, a door alarm? Like, who walks around with a door alarm?
1: I don't know. You brought the stupid list. Nope. I'm going to rephrase it. You brought the interesting story. For $7.99, you can get yourself a doorstop alarm. It's a doorstopper with a 120 decibel security alarm, floor wedge.
0: Hey, and guess what?
1: What?
0: If someone's trying to save you, you're pretty much screwed if you're putting a door wedge in there.
1: Well, I think that the firefighters use those big logs. Rams. Don't they all have one Dalmatian and one ram that goes with them to all of the... What the hell's the Dalmatian doing?
0: I don't
1: here?
0: Know.
1: Anyway.
0: I knew you were going to say that.
1: Well, okay. Let me just say, I met one of those big, long posts, you know, when they're like, we got to ram the door open. But what the hell are the Dalmatians doing? They're not helping during a fire. Frankly, they're causing a problem because now you're like, keep the dogs safe. We're not sending them out on fire calls, right?
0: Because you brought it up. I guess they worked as carriage dogs that ran alongside horse-drawn fire wagons to calm the horses.
1: Thank you, ma'am.
0: And to clear paths. It's just kind of an honorary thing now, I think.
2: KZY.

0: know it breaks my heart. Put a shiver on your skin. Do your hair in the car. If nothing lasts forever, babe, then can we make a start?
1: Time for us to play a game that we like to play every day on this show. It's called Whose Voice Is It Anyway? We hope that you play along. For today's clue, we will send it over to producer Stormer.
2: All right, for today's clue, for today's voice, I am looking for the voice of this female singer who actually co-wrote Kelly Clarkson's breakout hit, Miss Independent.
3: All right, I can name that voice in 6 seconds.
1: I can name that voice in 4 seconds.
3: I can name that voice in 3 seconds.
1: I'm going to bottom out here at 2. I think I can, I'd like to try to name that voice in 2 seconds.
3: I can do it in 1.
2: Oh.
1: Now, this means that Stormer's clue was too obvious, and you know it. Is that correct, Donna? Is that where we're at?
3: I think I know it. I don't know that I know it. I think I might know it.
1: Well, I don't. I do not know that the answer to that piece of trivia. And so with that, I will say, Donna Valentine, name that voice.
2: All right, D-Val, you have 1 second to name this voice.
4: I've heard.
3: Okay. Do you think you know it, Steve?
1: No, not based on that.
3: That is the one and only Christina Aguilera.
2: Okay. You are locking in the voice as Christina Aguilera. Here is the voice for a few more seconds.
4: Like one time, I guess, I heard that a fight had gone down during my song Hurt.
2: And is that the voice of Christina Aguilera? It sure is. And that means Donna Valentine is your winner today in this edition of
1: Good job,
2: Donna. Voice Is It Anyway?
3: Thank you.
2: So you knew that fun fact about Miss Independent, Kelly Clarkson, and that Christina was part of the writing team for that song.
3: I did.
2: Okay.
3: I did.
1: I think maybe what we got to do with the clues is structure them in a way where no one could confidently know it based on the clue.
3: Sure.
1: You know what I mean?
3: Yes. Oh. Instead of a fact, make it a hint, more of a hint.
1: As opposed to a fact that if you know the fact, it would reveal it.
2: Okay. Can you give me an example?
1: let's see here. With Christina Aguilera was a early 2000s pop star. Something that stops short of, now that only takes you to a pool of people, as opposed to if you just knew the trivia of her, you're like, that's how you did it. Donna, would you have known her voice?
3: I would have known after the fact. I would have been like, yep, I hear it now. But you
1: We're
3: know what?
1: Play the game again
3: you're
1: tomorrow.
3: Doing a great job.
2: Yeah. Thank you.
3: You're doing a great job.
1: Appreciate
3: Thank you.
1: It.
3: Good voices. Good choices on the voices.
1: Good See choices, good voices.
3: Ah, what?
1: I appreciated that you only gave her a 1 second there. It was not a thickie. That felt like a pure standard BMI second. Right?
2: I think that second was on Ozempic.
1: It could have been a little slip.
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1: Should be out relatively soon.

0: I would like to talk about Halloween decor.
1: I love it.
0: When is the earliest acceptable time to put up your Halloween decorations? Before I even get into the details of the study, I would say September 15th.
1: I would say September 30th. Now, if it's
0: Christmas... Why not October 1st if you're going to go so late in the month?
1: I don't know.
0: I love...
1: So it's ready to go for October 1st? However, if it were Christmas, I would say November 1st.
0: Okay, yeah, and I feel that way too. There was a poll asking people, when is the earliest acceptable time to display the Halloween decor outside of your homes? 42% said between October 1st and 15th. 18% said between October 16th and the 30th. 16%, which I guess is you and me here, would be between Labor Day and September 30th. You know, I suppose October 1st feels the cleanest.
1: Yes.
0: October 1st feels the cleanest.
1: It really does. Now, when follow-up question, when do you take them down? November 1st?
0: November 5th.
1: Okay.
0: I mean, you know, we need a buffer. We're only humans.
1: You know, I would say take the skeleton down, but leave up the pumpkin.
0: Yes, absolutely.
1: Take the spider webs down and the spider.
0: Leave up things that speak of harvest.
1: The scarecrow. You could leave the scarecrow.
0: Scarecrow stays. Cornucopia, please stay.
1: Yes.
0: We want your gourds. We want the white pumpkin, the orange pumpkin.
1: Right.
0: And various gourds.
1: Frankenstein, you're out of here.
0: You got to go.
1: But you got to go, sir.
0: The hay can stay.
1: Scary black cat, you gots to go.
0: Turkey.
1: You can stay.
0: Right? How about pardoning a turkey? You know, like, no, not him. You, sir.
1: What is that about?
0: They're all gobbling relic. Was he talking to me?
1: What are we doing?
0: My question is, why do they have that underneath their chin? Why?
1: You know,
0: what does it do?
1: I feel like cows have something similar on their neck.
0: I don't think that it is similar.
1: I challenge you to take a look at a cow's neck.
0: Okay.
1: Cow neck, right? Am I right?
0: Yes. I mean, they have loose skin, but I would not call that similar to what a turkey has. A turkey has something that looks like it's from an anatomy.
2: Would you like to know the name of what that's called?
1: Wait, we know.
0: Wait, hang
1: Here's
0: on,
1: a
0: please.
1: Hint. Starts with a C.
2: Starts with a W.
1: Oh,
0: a Worcestershire.
1: Waddle.
2: You got it.
1: Worcestershire.
0: That was going to be my first one to get me moving in my W's.
1: Sure, you needed to just work it out.
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0: Sarah. 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
1: Let's go.
0: Let's go, woo! Bro. Let's go.
2: Okay.
0: Sarah Jessica Parker has a signature dinner for when people come over, which begs the question, do you have a go-to company meal? Oh, yeah, we're having company. Let's make blurb. But first, I would like you to try to guess hers. She was talking with British Vogue, and she cooks when friends or family come over. But her go-to signature dinner is this.
2: Lasagna?
0: No.
2: Pasta?
0: No, hang on. But it does start with, it is two words. Two words. It starts with, the first one starts with an L. Mom, would be your hint.
2: Okay.
0: Syllabically.
2: Lo mein.
0: Lo mein. Show me lo mein.
2: Okay.
0: Two words.
2: Okay.
0: First word starts with an L.

0: And honestly, when I read this, I was like, this is your go-to meal? Interesting.
1: Okay.
0: First word is L.
1: Little Caesars.
0: Show me Little Caesars. I'm going to say that the first word in Sarah Jessica Parker's go-to meal when friends come over is a four-letter word. The second word is a five-letter word.
1: Loaf. Loaf. Lamb. Lamb. Something.
0: Come on.
1: Lamb.
0: Do it. You have 5 seconds.
1: No!
0: Come on.
1: What's the second one start with again?
0: Come on. What goes with lamb, John?
1: Lamb shank.
0: No.
1: Lamb. What's it start with?
0: C.
1: Lamb chops. Okay.
0: Don't be nonchalant when you finally get it. That's a crazy go-to meal. Oh, friends are coming over? Let's do lamb chops.
1: But have you I think you could get lamb at any butcher shop.
0: I just feel like I'm not in the Target grocery store looking at lamb ever.
1: I think you're just not interested in it, so you don't.
0: Do you think so? Have I been shopping in lamb places?
1: I do. I like the way you said it, like.
0: Do you think so?
1: Please, sir. May I have some more? Do you think so?
0: I do occasionally slip into my British, which is actually how I speak, but I do the American for market.
2: And I really like that.
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4: I'm meteorologist Mace Michaels. Clear and frosty tonight, a low in the low 30s. A beautiful fall day for tomorrow. Sunshine and a high within a few degrees of 60. This weekend, a little breezy at times, partly to mostly sunny. Highs stay right around 60. Lakes, great food, and friendly faces. It's all in Worthington, Minnesota, and it's worth a look. Currently 51 degrees.
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0: They've studied the studies.
1: Several scientific studies have shown.
0: And here with their findings are study buddies.
2: The perfect nerd couple.
0: Donna and Steve.
3: According to a new study, the people who irritate you may literally be aging you. Scientists have a wonderfully blunt name for these people. We'll call them hasslers.
4: People who hassle you. Okay.
3: It's a hassle to deal with. A 2026 study examined people's close social networks and identified hasslers as friends, relatives, or acquaintances who repeatedly create stress or problems. Nearly 30% of participants reported having at least one. Each additional hassler was associated with a roughly 1.5 faster pace of biological aging and a biological age approximately 9 months older. So think of all the hasslers in your life. Let's see. I mean, I'm looking at what I got. One. Let's say I have a total of 6 hasslers. Just people I'm like, oh, this person. They're just stressing me out. They're just bringing problems to the platter.
4: Mm.
3: That means, what is 6 times 9? Everybody
4: 54?
3: Knows that. 54.
4: Okay.
3: So what is that, like 4 1/3 year, 4.5 years? So now, because of these people, I'm 46 and a half.
4: Wow. I'm so sorry. You don't seem to have a lot of stress in your life.
3: There's a few different ways I could take that.
4: I don't know. I just feel like your family life is very positive. You are well connected with brothers and sister and parents and kids. And you just seem like you love everybody. Everybody loves you.
3: We have a great family. A very imperfect family. Everybody's got quirks. We still get in arguments from time to time, much less than we used to when we were in our 20s. Everybody had an opinion about every darn thing and felt the need to share it, sometimes with great emotion. And then I've got 4 children. They stress me out in a non-hassler kind of a way.
4: Yeah.
3: We don't have any in my immediate family. We're weirdo free. And that's maybe rare.
4: Maybe you're the weirdo.
3: Oh, no.
4: If you think your family's weirdo free,
3: oh, no.
4: You're the weirdo, sir.
3: No. My brother's probably on a radio show in some other city that I don't even know about talking about. Well, and I do have my one weird brother.
4: Right.
3: Oh, no, Donna.
4: Oh, man.
5: We are KZY.
6: Let me tell you.

0: Hollywood has a list of open secrets, according to the internet. Why don't we start with steroids? Apparently, the open secret in Hollywood, steroids are common. Every male actor, someone says, who gains 30 pounds of pure lean muscle mass in 4 months for a role isn't just doing chicken, broccoli, and rice.
1: That's right.
0: They got a little help. I would believe that there are for sure steroids in Hollywood.
1: Yeah.
0: Now, this whole list is according to BuzzFeed, so do with that what you will. Henry Winkler is exactly who you think he is. One of the nicest people, an absolute saint.
1: Oh, that makes me so happy. I love him.
0: He seems so nice.
1: So nice.
0: My goodness. Talk show appearances are mostly staged, they say in this article. Very little is spontaneous anymore when it comes to celebrity appearances in public.
1: Really?
0: I don't know about all that. I mean, there's a pre-interview that's done on talk shows.
1: Is there?
0: That's been done for years. Yeah.
1: But what does that mean?
0: That's usually a phone call with a producer. Hey, what's the summer been like for them? Do you have a picture of that? Can we pull that up? That'd be fun. I think the audience would like to hear about that. Yeah. And then a host wouldn't hear about that until like right before the show. When a producer's like, hey, here's some things that we're going to go and you can hit on these beats. We have available stuff here for any of these.
1: Got it.
0: But then you can go extemporaneous anytime. And the longer form interview, I think the more extemporaneous it gets.
1: I see. Okay. This is a list of Hollywood's open secrets. There are more Nepo babies than you think. So most celebrities, they say, are Nepo babies to some extent. Not always the direct child of a famous actor, but sometimes the child of a casting director or a studio exec.
0: Yeah.
1: Rich tech families, etc. All men dye their hair.
0: Interesting.
1: Hmm.
0: I don't dye my hair. I have dyed portions of my beard before, but I'm starting to let more of the gray reign supreme. But I get it. You want to look younger in Hollywood? I get
1: sure.
0: that.
1: For sure. Another one says a lot of celebrities smell awful.
0: That's tough to hear.
1: That is so tough to hear. I feel like somebody bitter put that one down there.
0: Yeah.
1: Yeah. All right, I'm going to...
0: And finally. This is best coming from you.
1: L.A. is just herpesville.
0: Okay. That sounds like a new avant-garde Broadway production. Welcome to herpesville. Again, that's a BuzzFeed article. You want to take them with a grain of thickly, like coarsely ground salt.
1: Okay.
0: Sidewalk salt.
1: Okay, got it.
2: Why is the sky blue? Why do magnets stick? Why does that happen? Why? Why? Why? If you have a kid, you know exactly what we're talking about. 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

0: There is a documentary coming out from Judd Apatow, and it is called Norm, The Tale of Norm McDonald.
1: I'd watch that.
0: Yeah, it's a documentary that's going to look at the late comedian's life and career. This will hit Netflix on October 16th.
1: Everybody in the comedian circle held him in such high comedic regard.
0: But do you want to listen to just a little bit of the doc trailer? Okay.
1: Yes, please.
0: Yes, okay.
2: It's funny with Saturday Night Live, isn't it? That people either go on to huge fame or they fizzle into oblivion.
3: And then there's you.
4: So why would they fire you?
5: This guy, Don Olmeyer, he goes, I'm firing you there from the show. And then I said, oh, that's not good. And then I said, why is that now? And he goes, oh, you're not funny.
4: Yeah.
5: And then I said, holy Lord, that's even worse news, you know?
6: We regard you as the best of the best, the guy who has it in every fiber of his being.
1: Letterman loved him. Yeah, and he was not like your typical stand-up comedian. I think maybe that's what comedians enjoyed about him. He was just off the beaten path.
0: You know, there is one scene in this documentary that wasn't included there, but a bunch of them were getting ready to go on stage. It was like David Spade and some other people, and Norm was like, well, I'll go last because I'm the funniest. And they go, nobody argued with him. Nobody fought back. They were like,
1: funny.
0: Oh, that makes sense. Okay.

0: you want to tell us about breast rest pose?
1: It's like resting your hand on your breastises.
0: For a photograph?
1: Yeah, so then you could show off your manicure, your jewelry.
0: Sure.
1: Remember when people were doing this one?
0: Yeah,
1: they were like two fingers under their chin.
0: Yeah, I remember.
1: God, I feel like an idiot. I can't imagine how these people posing on the red carpet.
0: How do they do it?
1: They must feel like total monkeys.
0: Yes, and turning their shoulder and over here, Lisa, over here. And then she turns and gives them a little shoulder down, a little shoulder up.
1: Like, ew. In front of everybody. It's like weird.
0: Yeah.
1: It's like being at a photo shoot with no privacy.
0: What if they said you're going to do this job mm-hmm. that you love, that you've poured your life into.
1: Yes.
0: Every day there's so much commitment and energy that you throw toward this thing. It's honestly inspiring. And they said, we're going to pay you $5 million a year. And every day as you walk into work, you will have to walk a 5-minute red carpet with tons of photographers and video and any fans who want to be there. And there will always be roughly 300 people there.
1: 300?
0: Yeah.
1: No. I mean, yes, I would do it, but I would make a mockery of it.
0: No, you can't.
1: Oh, no,
0: or else you're
1: going to
0: lose.
1: It.
0: No, you're going to lose the
1: I'm
0: money then.
1: Be like,
0: no, don't do
1: that. I'm sticking my tongue out.
0: No.
1: I'm sticking my butt
0: don't
1: out.
0: Don't do that. Please.
1: And I'm going to like do it in a mocking way.
0: No, you have
2: Donna,
0: to.
2: Be an adult.
0: You have to do it like a professional, like a model.
1: No.
0: For $5
1: million? No.
0: No.
1: No, I don't like the game that you play.
0: Well,
1: I don't like it. I don't like it. Stop it.
0: Every 2 weeks, your paycheck, had you just agreed to be a model for 5 minutes out of your day, Donna, every 2 weeks, your after-tax paycheck. Look at me. Donna, look at me.
1: Okay, go ahead.
0: Donna, look over.

0: here, please.
1: You just turned down an every 2 week after tax paycheck of $110,000.
2: That's how much?
1: And I bet you would have wished you had gotten over yourself, Queen. $110,000. Wow, that was so fun. Hey, guess what? In 2 weeks, they're going to give me another one of those checks.
2: I don't know. What is your dignity worth?
1: $5 million.
2: Okay. I don't like what you've done to this show. I just don't like what you're doing.
1: That is, what if my kids are listening? They're going to be like, why is she still talking to you like this?
2: Should not be listening. They should be probably in math class right about now.
1: How did we get here?
2: I don't know.
1: Anyway, breast rest pose.
2: Yeah, it's a thing. Enjoy, I guess.
1: Enjoy. Up North
3: weather. I'm meteorologist Mace Michaels. Clear and frosty tonight, a low in the low 30s. A beautiful fall day for tomorrow. Sunshine and a high within a few degrees of 60. This weekend, a little breezy at times, partly to mostly sunny. Highs stay right around 60. Lakes, great food, and friendly faces. It's all in Worthington, Minnesota, and it's worth a look. Right now, it's 48.
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0: Okay, I have some fashion news for the ladies, okay?
1: I feel attacked.
0: According to Glamour, there are some recognizable hairstyles from the 80s that are making a comeback. You may have even noticed how much more volume.
1: There's more life on the hair.
0: Lots and lots of volume. You could go back and look at Madonna having a big ponytail, but it's like high up and it's super fluffy. Dolly Parton also had big curls at one time.
1: It really works on some people. It's in. You should do that.
0: I don't have enough hair, Steve.
1: What do you mean, ma'am?
0: I have enough hair. I just don't have the volume, the zhuzh. You know what I got to do? I got to get a headpiece. I got to get extensions. There's something called a halo that you attach with wire and then you cover up the wire.
1: Oh, and I see that going perfectly for you. A gentle breeze comes through and suddenly it looks like you're heading to a festival, but you bought your headband on Temu.
0: I could also do clips, like little combs that go in.
1: Yes, you need to be careful. I'm not here to mansplain extensions. I'm just here to tell you that with my man eyes, I have seen on female heads some of these little comb clipping things hanging on for dear life like Stallone in Cliffhanger. Like someone has got to get more chalk on this guy's hands because he's going to slide right off that head.

0: Do you want to ask a follow-up? You heard me say ow?
1: Oh, hey, what happened?
0: Thank you.
1: What's going on?
0: What? Do you know the part of your skin between your index finger and your thumb finger?
1: I do. That nice little thin sheath.
0: Yes, it's like tissue paper.
1: Yes.
0: And it just got pinched in a bendy part of my headphones.
1: I'm ow. Sorry.
0: Ow! Stop! You're hurting me!
2: Is everything okay in there?
1: I don't know.
0: Yes, but wait, let me just play this old video of Donna because I just yelled, stop, you're hurting me.
1: Oh, jeez.
0: This is what Donna will do sometimes when we leave the building.
1: In the parking lot, on the way to the car.
0: In the parking lot, on the way to the car, I'm just trying to walk out.
1: Or I'll be like, get away from me. I'm going to call the police.
0: Here, wait, I have a video of it. Where did it go?
1: I know, Donna? People are going to get mad.
0: Oh, no, they're going to be happy. What
2: it's
0: do you
2: a
0: mean?
2: Great bit,
1: I just
2: Donna,
1: do it
2: I
1: between
2: it.
1: The two of us. Like, there's nobody ever around.
0: Donna, don't worry. It's on social media. Just chill,
2: hey, everybody, chill out.
0: Yeah, everybody chill out.
1: Chill out, man. What's going on?
0: Where did it go?
2: I don't know.
1: Stop yelling at me.
0: Oh, wait, man. What's happening, Donna?
1: I don't know, man.
0: This is the worst bit of radio. I'm
1: well,
0: so
1: you
0: sorry.
1: Are
0: I blame
1: usually
0: myself.
1: Behind all of it. Not all of it. That's not true. That's not true.
2: Most of it.
1: 78% of it.
0: Question is it worth it?
1: Get away from me. Okay. Get away from me.
3: Actually, what my radio co-host Donna Valentine does when I'm just like saying goodbye to her in our parking lot.
1: Stop harassing me.
3: It's me. I'm your co-host.
1: Stop. Get away. Get away from me. I take out my pepper spray.
0: Yeah, Donna, like people are going to get worried. Security's going to run out there someday and start batoning me.
1: Nah.
2: Well, quit harassing her.
0: Yes.
1: Wait, that was aggressive, huh?
0: Yeah.
1: That was really aggressive.
0: Thanks, Donna.
1: All right. Oh, is it time?
0: You did something there, but...
2: Something good?
1: No.
0: Well, it just wasn't what we wanted it to be. Hang on, let's just try real quick. Come on, it's... So it's going to go, I'm going to do... Ooh, she's going to go,
1: ooh,
0: and then you're going to go,
1: ooh.
0: No. We'll tell you the note, please, sir.
1: Ooh. Ooh.
0: All right, turn your mic off and just keep holding that note.
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0: I posted on Facebook and then I forgot about it. A question a while back, which is, what is the best money advice you've ever received? We all could use a little money advice, right?
1: Sure.
0: Yeah, everybody feeling a little broke from time to time? Well, what if we have some good money advice out there? Here are some of the responses. Rachel said, really simply, ask yourself, is it necessary?
1: Love it.
0: Is it necessary? Trish says, Trish, this ain't sexy advice, but it's good advice. If your job has a 401k and matches, put the money in to get the match.
1: Yes. At least hit that percentage.
0: Yes.
1: Like if they only match up to 4%, at least put in the 4%.
0: Because you're going to get 100% return on that money.
1: That's great.
0: Right out of the gates.
1: Yes. Also,
0: yes,
1: don't live beyond your means. That was the advice I got.
0: That's great advice.
1: Very, very practical.
0: Very practical. Tougher to implement than it is to say it out loud, but doesn't mean it's any less true. Dorothy says, make an extra principal payment on your mortgage. She says each month, even a small amount can bring you to an earlier payoff. So even if you're like, oh, you know, we have an extra $150, put it on there, principal. Sue says, ask yourself when you go to purchase something, how many hours of work would it take to pay for this? And based on that, is it worth it? So think of it in terms of your time, almost, not just your money.
1: Good tips.
0: There we go.
2: I'm a huge fan of these next performers.

0: You heard of the movie Digger that will be coming out with Tom Cruise looking completely unrecognizable as an old man.
1: And some people thinking this could be an awards play for him. Maybe could result in some big nominations. Maybe an Oscar.
0: Maybe. But the reviews are really brutally split. Everything from insufferable to terrific. But the negative reviews they're saying are just scathing. But the positive reviews are really praising. And I don't know, some people are like, hey, it's a really fun film. Other people, the worst movie of Tom Cruise's career. That's
1: 51% on Rotten Tomatoes. Truly split.
0: Truly.
1: Because just to be clear, that Rotten Tomatoes number, that doesn't mean people on average are rating it a 5 out of 10. That means half the people are saying this is thumbs up, half the people are saying this is thumbs down.
0: Yes. Yes. So, it's basically what you get when you put two outsized egos together with nobody holding the reins to keep the most self-indulgent impulses in check. It's so meta. Two outsized egos together with nobody holding the reins to keep the most self-indulgent impulses in check. It's so meta that you watch an excruciating weariness as the film disappears up its own butt, and then realize to your dismay that there's another eardrum shattering hour left to endure. That's the bad one.
1: Okay.
0: Avi, another person calls it a stinker. New York Post, no surprise there. Tom Cruise's first real stinker in nearly 10 years.
1: From Flix.com. Digger is the bat poo climate satire nobody expected from Tom Cruise.
0: Wow. Another one says it's what happens when you give the week's worst Saturday Night Live sketch an inexplicably large budget and delusions of grandeur. Uh-oh. I don't know. Huh. I don't know. I mean, now this makes me want to for sure wait till it streams.
1: Yeah, interesting. Interesting. This definitely makes it not our show movie.
0: Right.
2: Pat knows that harvest can mean a lot of time alone with your thoughts while running a combine, tractor, or semi. 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
5: Up North weather.
6: I'm meteorologist Mace Michaels. Clear and frosty tonight, a low in the low 30s. A beautiful fall day for tomorrow. Sunshine and a high within a few degrees of 60. This weekend, a little breezy at times, partly to mostly sunny. Highs stay right around 60. Lakes, great food, and friendly faces. It's all

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0: there was a new poll that asked, what is your biggest regret in life related to? The biggest answer was, I don't have any big regrets. I mean, I have regrets. I don't know if they're huge regrets. Do you?
1: I just think it's so well-intentioned. But when people say the phrase, I have no regrets, or I regret nothing, I'm sorry, but you should.
0: Okay.
1: What are you, you're batting 1,000 out there? No, I get this particular study.
0: Well, maybe
1: study,
0: if you're only 5 years old, I mean, what are you going to regret? Oh, you stole my brother's toy?
1: That's who I usually hear that phrase from. But when people say that, I just think, oh, do you like I, that feels like such a detachment from how your actions can impact somebody else.
0: Oh.
1: Like you don't have a single thing that you said, thought, did that had a negative impact on somebody that you regret in a way of if I could, I would erase that. I would have that have not happened to spare them that pain.
0: Sure.
1: Just seems like a stupid thing to say.
0: All right. Well, what is your biggest regret in life related to? Well, 15% said romantic relationships. 10% of people said career or work.
1: Present. Currently. Living it out as we talk.

0: asking a quick question. Where's my Pookie at?
1: Pookie right here, Pookie.
0: That's fun.
1: Pookie at your service.
0: No. Seattle was long considered the coffee capital of the world.
1: What?
0: Seattle was long considered the coffee capital of the world, Donna. But times, they are a-changing. I would like you to see if you can guess the best coffee city in America right now, based on an annual report. They ranked 100 cities based on things like local coffee popularity, coffee roasters and shops, coffee spending and prices, and coffee culture.
1: My guess is Honolulu.
0: Not a bad guess, but not the right guess.
1: Dang it.
0: I'll give you one more guess.
1: Am I in the right area?
0: You are not.
1: You're
0: far from the right area.
1: Okay. Coffee prices, Well, we know that's not going to be like a New York. It's going to be somewhere like Austin, Texas.
0: Austin, Texas was number 10. Number one, Orlando, Florida.
1: Say what?
0: That's what I thought. Orlando, Florida is the coffee capital of America, according to this annual coffee report.
1: Okay.
0: Followed by Portland, then Miami, Long Beach, Seattle, Tampa, San Fran, Oakland, Pittsburgh, and the aforementioned Austin.
1: Interesting.
0: The worst city in America, according to this study, to get your coffee at, Laredo, Texas. Shout out to Orlando, man.
1: What's up, Orlando?
0: I like Orlando. I feel excited when I get to Orlando. I'm jazzed.
1: Yeah.
0: I like manufactured fun, and that is the manufactured fun capital of the world. And now you're telling me they got good coffee, too? Anyway, have a good time out there and drink your coffee.
1: Yeah.
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0: I'm meteorologist Mace Michaels. Clear and frosty tonight, a low in the low 30s. A beautiful fall day for tomorrow. Sunshine and a high within a few degrees of 60. This weekend, a little breezy at times, partly to mostly sunny. Highs stay right around 60. Lakes, great food, and friendly faces. It's all in Worthington, Minnesota, and it's worth a look. Currently, it's 41 degrees.
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1: From ABC News, I'm Dave Packer. In a surprise move Thursday, New York Governor Kathy Hochul said she issued an executive order to appoint Attorney General Letitia James as a special prosecutor for the alleged gang rape at Cornell University at a fraternity in 2024.
2: New York Attorney General Tisha James inherits an investigation that effectively hasn't even started. Tompkins County District Attorney Matthew Van Hooten said he based his decision to decline to bring charges based off a six-page statement written by Jane Doe about the alleged incident at a Cornell fraternity. He never interviewed Jane Doe or spoke to any of the men allegedly involved in the incident. James's appointment as special prosecutor comes as the school also agrees to conduct a third-party review of its response to the incident. Peter Haralambos, ABC News.
1: As first-hand accounts continue to trickle out from the Fly Dubai flight that nearly crashed in the Middle East Wednesday, there's still very little information about the co-pilot who allegedly stabbed the captain and tried to crash the plane. Former DHS official and ABC News contributor John Cohen says investigators will be looking into every aspect of the suspect's life.
3: They'll conduct interviews. They will look at the individual's social media footprint. They'll examine any electronics that they can recover, phones, laptops.
1: Israeli officials say the co-pilot stabbed the captain and directed the plane into a nosedive as it flew from Dubai to Tel Aviv, but it was thwarted when the captain fought back, opened the cockpit door, and was assisted by passengers. Attorneys for Krista Pike are asking for her death sentence to be commuted in the wake of her botched execution. The only woman on Tennessee's death row is said to be in critical condition at a hospital and recovering from Wednesday night's execution attempt. In Las Vegas, Thursday night, events marking 9 years since the Route 91 Harvest Festival mass shooting. A gunman killing 58 people at the music festival and wounding hundreds of others. You're listening to ABC News.
4: Up North weather.
5: I'm meteorologist Mace Michaels. Clear and frosty tonight, a low in the low 30s. A beautiful fall day for tomorrow. Sunshine and a high within a few degrees of 60. This weekend, a little breezy at times, partly to mostly sunny. Highs stay right around 60. Lakes, great food, and friendly faces. It's all in Worthington, Minnesota, and it's worth a look. Currently, it's 41 degrees.

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3: Up North weather.
4: I'm meteorologist Mace Michaels. Clear and frosty tonight, a low in the low 30s. A beautiful fall day for tomorrow. Sunshine and a high within a few degrees of 60. This weekend, a little breezy at times, partly to mostly sunny. Highs stay right around 60. Lakes, great food, and friendly faces. It's all in Worthington, Minnesota, and it's worth a look. It's 42 right now.

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1: From ABC News, I'm Dave Packer. Attorneys for Krista Pike are asking for her death sentence to be commuted in the wake of her botched execution. The only woman on Tennessee's death row is said to be in critical condition at a hospital and recovering from Wednesday night's execution attempt. Randy Spivey with the Tennessee Office of the Post-Conviction Defender.
2: I don't want to get too far into her medical condition right now, but she has not spoken to anyone yet.
1: Witnesses to the execution said authorities appeared to administer two rounds of lethal pentobarbital, but that the convicted murderer appeared to still be breathing and moaning in pain an hour later. New York Governor Kathy Hochul said she issued an executive order to appoint Attorney General Letitia James as a special prosecutor for the alleged gang rape at a Cornell fraternity in 2024. Hochul says she lost faith in the investigation conducted by Cornell's police department and the local DA at an emotional public hearing at Cornell Wednesday night. Freshman Felix Reichman Kernow.
3: I think like a lot of people are very angry at the administration. And I think it's also brought a lot of people together in organizing, and like in solidarity. I think more people are like making sure they like report things that they see.
1: New details are still emerging from Wednesday's mid-air scare. Israeli officials say a co-pilot on a Fly Dubai flight stabbed the captain and tried to down the plane, but was thwarted when the captain fought back, opened the cockpit door, and was assisted by passengers. ABC's Tom Sophie Borage has more from Tel Aviv.
4: The urgent investigation into the co-pilot, who hasn't been publicly identified, Israel now saying the suspect is from Oman and was radicalized and suicidal. A senior Israeli official telling ABC News the attacker discussed killing Jews on social media, but didn't elaborate on those claims.
1: A U.S. official telling ABC News that an additional aircraft carrier and marine expeditionary unit are headed to the Middle East. You're listening to ABC News.
5: Up North weather.
6: I'm meteorologist Mace Michaels. Clear and frosty tonight, a low in the low 30s. A beautiful fall day for tomorrow. Sunshine and a high within a few degrees of 60. This weekend, a little breezy at times, partly to mostly sunny. Highs stay right around 60. Lakes, great food, and friendly faces. It's all in Worthington, Minnesota, and it's worth a look. It's 42 right now.

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4: Up North weather. I'm meteorologist Mace Michaels. Clear and frosty tonight, a low in the low 30s. A beautiful fall day for tomorrow. Sunshine and a high within a few degrees of 60. This weekend, a little breezy at times, partly to mostly sunny. Highs stay right around 60. Lakes, great food, and friendly faces. It's all in Worthington, Minnesota, and it's worth a look. Currently, it's 41 degrees.
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3: From ABC News, I'm Dave Packer. In a surprise move Thursday, New York Governor Kathy Hochul said she issued an executive order to appoint Attorney General Letitia James as a special prosecutor for the alleged gang rape at Cornell University at a fraternity in 2024.
4: New York Attorney General Tisha James inherits an investigation that effectively hasn't even started. Tompkins County District Attorney Matthew Van Hooten said he based his decision to decline to bring charges based off a six-page statement written by Jane Doe about the alleged incident at a Cornell fraternity. He never interviewed Jane Doe or spoke to any of the men allegedly involved in the incident. James's appointment as special prosecutor comes as the school also agrees to conduct a third-party review of its response to the incident. Peter Haralambos, ABC News.
3: As first-hand accounts continue to trickle out from the Fly Dubai flight that nearly crashed in the Middle East Wednesday, there's still very little information about the co-pilot who allegedly stabbed the captain and tried to crash the plane. Former DHS official and ABC News contributor John Cohen says investigators will be looking into every aspect of the suspect's life.
5: They'll conduct interviews. They will look at the individual's social media footprint. They'll examine any electronics that they can recover, phones, laptops.
3: Israeli officials say the co-pilot stabbed the captain and directed the plane into a nosedive as it flew from Dubai to Tel Aviv, but it was thwarted when the captain fought back, opened the cockpit door, and was assisted by passengers. Attorneys for Krista Pike are asking for her death sentence to be commuted in the wake of her botched execution. The only woman on Tennessee's death row is said to be in critical condition at a hospital and recovering from Wednesday night's execution attempt. In Las Vegas, Thursday night, events marking 9 years since the Route 91 Harvest Festival mass shooting. A gunman killing 58 people at the music festival and wounding hundreds of others. You're listening to ABC News.
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7: I'm meteorologist Mace Michaels. Clear and frosty tonight, a low in the low 30s. A beautiful fall day for tomorrow. Sunshine and a high within a few degrees of 60. This weekend, a little breezy at times, partly to mostly sunny. Highs stay right around 60. Lakes, great food, and friendly faces. It's all in Worthington, Minnesota, and it's worth a look. Currently 40 degrees.

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7: I'm meteorologist Mace Michaels. Clear and frosty tonight, a low in the low 30s. A beautiful fall day for tomorrow. Sunshine and a high within a few degrees of 60. This weekend, a little breezy at times, partly to mostly sunny. Highs stay right around 60. Lakes, great food, and friendly faces. It's all in Worthington, Minnesota, and it's worth a look. Currently 40 degrees.
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1: From ABC News, I'm Dave Packer. Attorneys for Krista Pike are asking for her death sentence to be commuted in the wake of her botched execution. The only woman on Tennessee's death row is said to be in critical condition at a hospital and recovering from Wednesday night's execution attempt. Randy Spivey with the Tennessee Office of the Post-Conviction Defender.
2: I don't want to get too far into her medical condition right now, but she has not spoken to anyone yet.
1: Witnesses to the execution said authorities appeared to administer two rounds of lethal pentobarbital, but that the convicted murderer appeared to still be breathing and moaning in pain an hour later. New York Governor Kathy Hochul said she issued an executive order to appoint Attorney General Letitia James the special prosecutor for the alleged gang rape at a Cornell fraternity in 2024. Hochul says she lost faith in the investigation conducted by Cornell's police department and the local DA at an emotional public hearing at Cornell Wednesday night. Freshman Felix Reichman Kernow.
3: I think like a lot of people are very angry at the administration. And I think it's also brought a lot of people together in organizing and like in solidarity. I think more people are like making sure they like report things that they see.
1: New details are still emerging from Wednesday's mid-air scare. Israeli officials say a co-pilot on a Fly Dubai flight stabbed the captain and tried to down the plane, but was thwarted when the captain fought back, opened the cockpit door, and was assisted by passengers. ABC's Tom Sophie Borage has more from Tel Aviv.
4: The urgent investigation into the co-pilot, who hasn't been publicly identified. Israel now saying the suspect is from Oman and was radicalized and suicidal. A senior Israeli official telling ABC News the attacker discussed killing Jews on social media, but didn't elaborate on those claims.
1: A U.S. official telling ABC News that an additional aircraft carrier and Marine Expeditionary Unit are headed to the Middle East. 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
6: I'm meteorologist Mace Michaels. Clear and frosty tonight, a low in the low 30s. A beautiful fall day for tomorrow. Sunshine and a high within a few degrees of 60. This weekend, a little breezy at times, partly to mostly sunny. Highs stay right around 60. Lakes, great food, and friendly faces. It's all in Worthington, Minnesota, and it's worth a look. Currently 40 degrees.

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7: Up North weather.
8: I'm meteorologist Mace Michaels. Clear and frosty tonight, a low in the low 30s. A beautiful fall day for tomorrow. Sunshine and a high within a few degrees of 60. This weekend, a little breezy at times, partly to mostly sunny. Highs stay right around 60. Lakes, great food, and friendly faces. It's all in Worthington, Minnesota, and it's worth a look. It's 39 right now.

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1: From ABC News, I'm Sherry Preston. New York's governor has appointed Attorney General Letitia James as special prosecutor in the Cornell University sexual assault case. ABC's Sophie Flay says Governor Kathy Hochul removed the Tompkins County DA.
2: The New York Times reports details were omitted from a condensed 6-page official statement Jane Doe made to Cornell University police that was then turned over to the DA. The Times obtained more than 1,000 pages from the university's investigation, including a statement made by Jane Doe to campus police, in which she said, "I can say with 100% confidence I was raped."
1: We're learning more about the co-pilot accused of attacking the captain of a Fly Dubai flight to Tel Aviv.
3: Israeli officials have been saying that he was, quote, radicalized and also suicidal. We've also been hearing from a spokesperson close to the Israeli Prime Minister, Benjamin Netanyahu, saying that there were posts on social media by the suspect in which he allegedly discussed killing Jews.
1: That's ABC's Tom Sophie Burridge. Little over a month until the midterm elections, and President Trump made stops in Texas and Oklahoma yesterday. Trump telling supporters in Oklahoma,
4: "And in this election, I'm asking you to just, here's what happened. We do great when I'm on the ballot. When I'm not on the ballot, people don't go and vote so much. Pretend I'm running, please."
1: ABC's Rachel Scott says the president stumped for Texas Republican Senate candidate Ken Paxton amid sliding poll numbers.
5: He arrived with a new poll showing his national approval rating at 31%, a record low. The president won Texas handily, but now polls in the Senate race show the Democrat, James Tallarico, leading Republican Ken Paxton.
1: We're expecting a new jobs report later this morning. Analysts predicting about 90,000 jobs added in the month of September and a revision downward to the August numbers. You're listening to ABC News.
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7: Partly cloudy today. We'll get to 58 for a high this afternoon. Tonight, mostly cloudy with a sprinkle or two well after midnight tonight. Our low 43. Tomorrow, a sprinkle or two in the morning. Then partly cloudy, 63 on Sunday. Sunshine, 58. 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
5: Partly cloudy today. We'll get to 58 for a high this afternoon. Tonight, mostly cloudy with a sprinkle or two well after midnight tonight. Our low 43. Tomorrow, a sprinkle or two in the morning. Then partly cloudy, 63 on Sunday. Sunshine, 58. 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Temperature now 38.

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1: From ABC News, I'm Sherry Preston. A new direction in the Cornell rape investigation. New York Governor Kathy Hochul has removed the local DA from the case and appointed New York Attorney General Tish James to oversee it. ABC's Sophie Flay with more.
2: Lawmakers are pushing to pass legislation they say would close a legal loophole in New York's sexual assault cases amid controversy over the handling of an alleged gang rape at Cornell University. A former student known as Jane Doe says she was raped by seven members of a fraternity in 2024. After she says she drank alcohol and consumed ketamine. The bill would remove current limits on prosecuting sexual assault cases when a victim voluntarily consumed alcohol or drugs.
1: We're learning more about what happened on that Fly Dubai jet headed to Tel Aviv when the pilot attacked the captain and had to be subdued by passengers, including a dentist, Dr. Shodan Musayev, who talked to the pilot.
3: He said the suspect didn't really say very much, but at one point somebody asked him where he was from. He confirmed that he was from Oman. And then at one point, he basically told Shota Musayev and the other passengers and cabin crew who were crowded around the two pilots that he wanted to die. He asked them to kill him.
1: ABC's Tom Sophie Burridge. Lawyers for Krista Pike are asking that her sentence be commuted. The Tennessee death row inmate did not die after two doses of a lethal injection drug and is currently hospitalized in critical condition. With Republicans trailing in the polls, President Trump hit the campaign trail in Texas and Oklahoma Thursday, admitting, yes, he did say the war would be over in 4 to 6 weeks.
4: But we stayed longer because we didn't want to have a short-term victory. We don't want to leave that mess to another president that wouldn't do what we did because other presidents should have done this a long time before I came along.
1: Parents of a 3-year-old are now facing charges in Michigan after their son brought a loaded gun to daycare. This is ABC News.
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6: Partly cloudy today. We'll get to 58 for a high this afternoon. Tonight, mostly cloudy with a sprinkle or two well after midnight tonight. Our low 43. Tomorrow, a sprinkle or two in the morning. Then partly cloudy, 63 on Sunday. Sunshine, 58. 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I'm meteorologist Sean Cable. Temperature now 38.

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1: Partly cloudy today. We'll get to 58 for a high this afternoon. Tonight, mostly cloudy with a sprinkle or two well after midnight tonight. Our low 43. Tomorrow, a sprinkle or two in the morning. Then partly cloudy, 63 on Sunday. Sunshine, 58. 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
1: From ABC News. I'm Sherry Preston. New York's governor and attorney general are set to give an update this morning about the investigation into a woman's allegations that she was gang raped at Cornell University 2 years ago. Cornell says it took disciplinary action against the fraternity brothers involved, but no criminal charges were ever filed. Students on campus reacting.
2: I think like a lot of people are very angry at the administration. And I think it's also brought a lot of people together in organizing and like in solidarity. I think more people are like making sure they like report things that they see.
1: A woman at the center of the incident has filed a civil lawsuit against Cornell. With his party trailing in the polls, President Trump hit the campaign trail this week to stump for Republicans in Texas and Oklahoma, telling voters to cast ballots as if his name was on there.
3: I feel a little foolish. You know, I'm saying go out and vote, go out and vote. They're going to win it in a landslide, but still go out and vote. But we're not worried about them. We're worried about Michigan, we're worried about Texas, we're worried about a few states.
1: Lawyers for Krista Pike say they want her sentence commuted. Pike is the convicted killer who did not die. After two rounds of what was supposed to be a lethal drug in Tennessee's death chamber, she's currently hospitalized in critical condition. The police officer who shot a man to death in his own apartment in Texas in 2018 granted early parole.
4: Amber Geiger had just finished a 13-hour shift, was in uniform and on her phone when she opened the door to Unit 1478 in her apartment building. She lived in 1378, thought the man inside was an intruder in her apartment, and shot him to death. Charged with murder, convicted, and sentenced to 7 years in prison, Geiger has now been paroled 3 years early.
1: ABC's Jim Ryan, the captain of the Fly Dubai flight who helped thwart an attack and apparent attempt to crash the plane, says he was fighting for his life, but also realized if he didn't get up, the passengers on his plane would also lose their lives. You're listening to ABC News.
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Good morning. It's Friday. 5 minutes after 6 o'clock. And, yeah, it's chilly. I did not note any frost in my backyard this morning. Of course, there's still some time where temperatures could drop to that point. Certainly heavy dew this morning. And temperatures showing some variation, as would be typical. So when they say patchy frost, that's what they mean. At this point, we're not seeing the indication of widespread frost, but doesn't mean it isn't going to happen. Give the forecast coming up here in a little bit as we grow nearer the weekend. 6:06. Just waiting for my temperature information to update here, as just about everybody is either in a freeze warning or frost advisory. Here in Bemidji, the official temp is 34. So there you go. So some variation is anticipated, and a pretty good chance that many will experience frost or freeze here this morning yet. Sports notes. Well, Vikings going to take on another Florida team this week. They hope to remain perfect in week 4. It's kind of interesting when you say remain perfect. They have been far from perfect, but they have won all 3 games, so that's a fact. They remain undefeated perhaps this weekend if they can beat Miami at U.S. Bank Stadium. They made another signing. They've been doing a lot of jockeying with their roster the last few days, as they've had to, but Natron Brooks is a corner, and he was signed to the practice squad on Thursday. They have a few more spots, or at least a couple more now, available on the practice squad. Wild won. They opened their season with a 3-1 victory over Nashville. Nick Foligno potted the first goal of the year. I think that's the first time I've heard a reference or read a reference in hockey to potting a goal, but there you go. Maybe that's common and I just haven't heard it. Blake Coleman and Kirill Kaprizov also scored. Minnesota hopes for back-to-back wins. They host Boston tomorrow at home at Grand Casino Arena. College football in full swing. The arrival of Week 5. 3-1 Gophers host Michigan tomorrow. Kev will have local sports coming up. And Minnesota United FC is still on break here. They almost always seem to be, because the schedule is so erratic in the soccer league. But they are set to host Houston at Allianz Field, but that's not until the 10th of October. Checking weather, 34 again right now downtown Bemidji. We expect 57 after the frosty start to the day. West-northwesterly breezes 3 to 5. A slight chance of a shower after 1 a.m. tonight, 45. Slight chance of a shower very early on Saturday. Otherwise, looks pretty good. High near 62 tomorrow with sunshine. And just a little south breeze becoming more west-southwest in the afternoon, then eventually northwest. But 43 for Saturday night, 57 and sunshine on Sunday, and 59 and sunshine on Monday. And then we're back into the 60s for a few days, the way it looks, with some sunshine. Right now, the barometer is at 30.28. Westerlies read 3, relative humidity at 94%. And we have 34 in downtown Bemidji at KZY. It's 9 minutes after 6. Good morning.

0: That's Stella Lefty. This is KZY. It's Friday, 6:22 here on this second day of October. And if you look at the National Weather Service in Grand Forks page, they show you the map, and the map has the various advisories on it. And you'll find that either we're like royal blue or we're navy blue here in our KZY territory, which, you know, is used to indicate the cold weather advisory. So as it stands, many of us, including Bemidji and Itasca County, Cass, Hubbard County, under a frost advisory, and then the remainder of our general KZY territory is under a freeze warning here for this morning. In Bemidji thus far, we have dropped to 34 degrees, and if you pay attention, you probably note that it tends to in the minutes, probably 15 minutes before sunrise and 15 minutes or more after is when we typically see those temperatures drop down on clear mornings, and it's pretty clear as that colder air is being pushed down by the warming upper atmosphere. So with that in mind, it's still potential that you could see frost, even if you haven't yet. Out at Lucas Manor in northern Hubbard County, I did not have frost when I left. Doesn't mean that I won't. And again, it looks to be at least widespread on the expectation. We'll give you the forecast coming up. Things improve after this. So if you got through and wanted to keep that growing season going and got through last night okay, then you might be okay for a little while, perhaps. We'll have that forecast next. 6:24 at KZY. Kev's in the building. He's along to join us in a little bit.
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0: KZY of North weather, we are looking at frost potential yet this morning up until about 8 o'clock, and then otherwise sunshine. Temperature should bump to 57, west-northwesterly breezes 3 to 5 today, so barely there. Increasing clouds tonight, slight chance of a late shower, slight chance of a shower on Saturday early, and then gradually becoming sunny, 62 tomorrow. Nice days to come, and overnight's not too bad either, with lows generally in the 40s. And looks like Sunday night might still dip into the 30s, but generally speaking, looks pretty good. Temperatures back into the 60s for highs next week. Right now in downtown Bemidji, the barometer, 3029 is up there and holding. Westerly reads 5, relative humidity 97%. And we have 34, weather thanks to Northwest Tire, keeps her rolling down the road in all kinds of weather.
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we were just two lovers. Feet up on the dash, driving nowhere fast, burning through the summer. Radio on blast, make the moment last. She got solar power. Minutes feel like hours. She knew.

0: Yeah, yeah. That's Maroon 5. This is KZY 635. Kev Jackson waiting in the wings. He'll talk about sports in a moment.
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15: Good morning, Americans. It's Friday.
0: Yes, it is. Seemed like Friday came upon us a little earlier, a little quicker this week, Kev, eh? Do you notice that?
16: I didn't notice that. I don't know what's wrong with you.
0: The Earth says hello, Kev.
16: Hello, Earth. How's it going?
0: Don't ask.
16: Good morning. How much time do you have?
0: It's a polite question anyway, right?
16: Yeah.
0: It's one of those, so how you doing? You know, you don't really want the answer. You just, like, no, we're just playing a little game here, okay? I gotta tell you, some days I just think nibby nobby newbie is what I think.
16: That's what I hear you say all the time. It's,

0: well, you know, he eats a lot of chemicals back then. 6:39 here at KZY. Is there anything, any big news story in sports? Or
1: Is that sarcastic? Did I miss something big?
0: No, I don't. I just, no, it's an actual question.
1: Nothing huge. Wild went in their season opener last night.
0: Yeah.
1: Took care of business with a 3-1 win in Nashville against the Predators.
0: And this is an ice hockey, right?
1: This is in hockey, yes.
0: Yeah, I do that specifically because we know that our neighbor next door in the studio next door does not like when people say ice hockey.
1: No.
0: And of course, if I find out somebody doesn't really like something, I like to mention it every now and then.
1: You realize he never listens to this show.
0: No, I know that. But I know the word will get out. Well, because he's busy, right?
1: Yeah.
0: He's got his own show to do.
1: He's got his own show to do.
0: But I think it's one of those deals, you know, again, as what is his argument? That they should call it floor basketball then or something?
1: Yeah, because in his mind, hockey was created to be on ice. Mm-hmm. So that's hockey.
0: Yeah. And field
1: Any
0: hockey.
1: Other hockey needs a qualifier. Field okay. hockey, right. floor hockey, mm-hmm. you know, street hockey.
0: Well, you know, plus he's from Canada,
1: so,
0: you know.
1: So
0: expect him to take that attitude. Yes. You don't want him to be, you know, you expect him to be so open-minded about such things.
1: And even though he looks down his nose at basketball, he can you know, say, well, you know, Canadian invented basketball, so we actually are in charge of that, too. But yes, he doesn't act like that.
0: He doesn't take ownership the way he does, you know.
1: Yeah.
0: I understand.
1: But
0: this is
1: if you're going to call it ice hockey, then you need to call it wood floor basketball.
0: This is interesting, though, because I understand that the Canadian broadcast system this year is going to call it Ice Hockey Night in Canada.
1: Yeah, I bet they are.
0: That's what I hear. Anyway, so the Wild went to a place where they shouldn't know anything about hockey, Nashville, and they you know,
1: they beat them.
0: And I think it's worth mentioning down there because I'm guessing the vast majority of hockey played in Tennessee is probably field hockey.
1: Nope, because I don't think they even play that. I think the only place they play hockey in Tennessee is at Bridgestone Arena in Nashville.
0: You could be right.
1: Anyway, Nick Foligno got the story started. Then Blake Coleman had a goal. And Kirill Kaprizov tipped a Quinn Hughes shot early in the third to ice the win.
0: No, you said it wrong. My story says that Nick Foligno potted the first goal of the year.
1: Potted?
0: Yes, potted it.
1: Okay.
0: And then the Blake Coleman and Kirill Kaprizov found the back of the net.
1: Did they?
0: Yes.
1: Oh.
0: So let's get it right.
1: You know, you can find the back of the net, mm-hmm. but it's got to go into the back of the net on the right side of the net to count.
0: See, that's those silly little rules in ice hockey that throw me off.
1: I know. I understand. Jesper Wallstedt, 19 of 20 in net. And the Wild, by the way, 15-9-2 in season openers. Have won the last four, and will try to make it two straight when they have their home opener against the Bruins tomorrow night at 7 o'clock. The Gopher field football team is getting ready to face Michigan tomorrow in the battle for the Little Brown Jug.
0: Okay.
1: So that's at 11 a.m. kickoff, 9 o'clock pregame. We'll have it on KBUN plus FM 100.1.
0: And I think I smell an upset.
1: Do you? Yeah,
0: I don't know that I smell an upset, but again, you mentioned it yesterday. Is it possible? I mean, is Michigan beatable? I think they were almost beatable by, you know, what was it, Western Michigan or whatever that almost beat them?
1: Yes. They have, what's their record, 3-1?
0: Mm-hmm.
1: I'm going to put an asterisk there because it should be 2-2.
0: Yeah.
1: So, anyway, yeah, I think Michigan's very beatable. I don't think they're all that good. So, I mean, I think they're good, but not all
0: that good.
1: Well,
0: they're always good.
1: Yeah.
0: Yeah.
1: But, you know, the Gophers went on the road and beat Washington, number 23 team in the nation on the road. So
0: yeah, they're one of those teams that that, you know, even when they're bad, they're still pretty good. You know?
1: Yeah. So we'll see what happens. I wouldn't be. In fact, I kind of think the Gophers are going to win this game.
0: I told you I smell an upset.
1: Yeah. So 9 a.m. tomorrow, you can hear it on KBUN plus FM 100.1. Vikes getting ready for the Dolphins Sunday at 3:05. That'll be a 1 o'clock pregame Sunday on KBUN Sports Radio 104.5. Justin Jefferson did not practice again yesterday. Lynx are reviewing the season. This is a stupid headline. Mm-hmm. Or stupid first sentence. Minnesota Lynx have put a bow on their 2026 season. Does not deserve a bow.
0: That's not a bow.
1: No.
0: Yeah.
1: No, there should be no bow on that.
0: I think they watched it circle the bowl is what they
1: happened. Yes. Perfect. Head coach Cheryl Reeve says she's proud of the team, but will look at ways to improve the roster. She'd like to get more rebounding. So there you go.
0: Well, you know, I'm hesitant. I really love the Lynx, and they had a great season. I loved watching them when I had a chance to do so this year. But they do have, I think, I don't think it's an overabundance of talent, because I don't know that that's possible. But I do think that they have maybe a little bit of a problem with certain players feeling that they need to get theirs.
1: Mm-hmm.
0: And that seems to be, it seemed that built as the season progressed and we started to see it at the end of the year.
1: Well, one of those key players may not be there next year.
0: Nafisa Collier.
1: Yep.
0: I'm not blaming her. I saw somebody else had texted in they thought she didn't finish very well and whatever. It's like, well, that might be true. But she was also coming in, off of some surgeries and everything else. I think that, I think they've got a couple issues with that on the floor. And they weren't mm-hmm. playing as a team, as a unit as much universally.
1: Yeah. Yep.
0: And I don't think that they lacked a sense of urgency, which we've heard, about past Wolves teams. I think it was something else. I think it was like, nope, you shot last time. Now it's my turn.
1: No,
0: I saw that every now and then.
1: Something is wrong there. So I would untie that bow and I would open that box and I would look closely at what's in there.
0: So you should be the GM.
1: That's right, I should. Braves going to win yesterday. They're moving on, beat the Phillies 6-2. So it'll be Atlanta taking on the Dodgers beginning tomorrow in one National League series. And, of course, the Brewers and Padres in the other. American League,
0: Hoove is having kind of a rough start to the fall season, isn't he?
1: Yeah. Yeah. Mm. He'll be okay. He'll be okay.
0: Well.
1: Guardians and the White Sox in a Central showdown in the American League, and the Rays and the Yankees in an Eastern showdown. Shockingly, nobody from the West has advanced to the second round.
0: That is odd, isn't it?
1: Who'd have thought? A lot of stuff going on locally. Quickly, the girls' tennis team won twice, 6-1, 6-1 over Fergus Falls and Sartell. So they finished the regular season 14-6 off to the team tournament Tuesday. Girls' soccer team got an 8-0 win over Fergus. Rhea Ceballos had a pair of goals, and Stella Schoonover scored twice. That's 23 for her on the year, a new Bemidji High School single-season record. Bryn Clare's a four-save shutout. Boys soccer team a 1-1 tie with Brainerd. Girls swimmers lost at Ricori 98-87. Volleyball team fell in 5 to Sartell. Football teams in Brainerd tonight to take on the Warriors in the battle for Babe's Bell. The Beaver football team will be at Northern State tomorrow night at 6, and the men's hockey team opens the season tomorrow night. Beavers hosting St. Cloud State 6:07 at Sanford Center, while the BSU women are hosting number 3 Minnesota tonight at 6 and tomorrow afternoon at 2.
0: All right. Busy.
1: Yes.
0: 6:47. More than 320,000 Minnesotans are losing their current Medicare Advantage plans for 2027. Blue Cross Blue Shield of Minnesota is eliminating most of its existing plans, affecting about 250,000 people. Medica, Health Partners, United Healthcare, and Humana are also cutting plans or leaving some counties. Insurers say rising medical and prescription drug costs are forcing them to scale back coverage. Medicare open enrollment begins October 15th and runs through December 7th. A Hennepin County judge is issuing a gag order in the state murder case of Vance Belter. The defendant has already been convicted in federal court in last summer's attack on state legislators and their spouses. The gag order bans Belter, witnesses, or any victims from speaking to the media or the public about the case until the next court hearing on Monday. The defendant is accused of shooting and killing House Speaker Melissa Hortman and her husband. State Senator John Hoffman and his wife were also shot, but they recovered. The Fond du Lac Band is bringing its first cannabis shop to Duluth in 2027. A Nang native cannabis company plans to open the store early next year behind the Fond Duluth Casino. The $2 million project will include a 2,000-square-foot store and delivery service. The location is expected to create 25 jobs and will be Nang's third retail cannabis shop. Band officials say the project will support efforts to revitalize downtown Duluth. And the Minnesota cold weather rule went into effect on Thursday, beginning its seven-month window from October 1st to April 30th. Under the rule, eligible residential energy customers are protected from service disconnection, specifically if the disconnection affects the customer's primary heating source. It does not prevent winter shutoff if customers don't commit to a payment plan and don't make agreed-to payments on time. It's also a good time to remind that the Bemidji Area United Way Coats for the Community Drive is nearing its culmination. Donations of gently used or new winter clothing in all sizes will be accepted through this upcoming Tuesday at Dress Club Cleaners on Minnesota Avenue in Bemidji and Lukens Village Foods North and South locations. Free distribution will follow next Saturday, October 10th, at the First Lutheran Church in Bemidji from 9 till noon. That's news for now on 95.5 KZY. For more news, go to BemidjiNow.com. Also, Kev Jackson's daily chat pod will be found there. And all new, the Community Health tab, brought to you through a partnership with the Minnesota Department of Health, North Country Community Health Services, and Beltrami County Community Health Services. All right, so still potential for a little frost. Do you have any frost at your place this morning, Kevin?
1: No, I did not.
0: You did not? Okay. 34 degrees right now downtown Bemidji, and a lot of us are either under a frost advisory or a freeze warning, so anticipate that some will be impacted by that. And it's up until 9 a.m., and, as I noted here a little while earlier, remember when a pilot called in and explained the whole phenomenon of why the temperature tends to go down right around sunrise?
1: Mm-hmm.
0: The sun warms the upper atmosphere first, pushes the colder air down. So that's why we tend to see those temperatures drop a little bit right around sunrise. So that potential is still there. 57 otherwise today with sunshine, west-northwesterlies, but barely. And then a slight chance for showers late tonight, early tomorrow. Otherwise, sunny for the weekend, and temps 62 tomorrow and maybe 57 on Sunday. Not too bad.
1: All right.
0: Overall, again, if you can get through tonight, there's another upper 30s possibility Sunday night, but you should be good for a while, which is fairly typical.
1: Yeah.
0: You get that frost.
1: Absolutely.
0: And then it's like, all right, you got through that one. You're okay for a while. Barometer 30.29, westerly at 5, relative humidity at 97%, and 34. You know, one thing that, I must say that I've always been very happy about, Kev, is the relationship that you and I have, off the air.
1: Yes.
0: In addition to doing the show. Kev and I are good buds. We spend, most weekend evenings hanging out, sometimes going out to dinner,
1: Yes.
0: We talk about, what we're, how we're going to approach the next week. Mm-hmm. So we plan on that, but it's just, a lot of the other stuff that we share, that we discuss, and
1: it's
0: we
1: special.
0: Hang out an awful lot. Yeah.
1: Very special.
0: Mm-hmm. I see you saw it. I sent Kev something that I saw on social media.
1: I saw it. I am very curious. I have not
0: had
1: a chance
0: look
1: to
0: at
1: watch
0: it yet.
1: No,
0: yeah. You'll dig this.
1: Okay.
0: You'll dig this. Because one thing that Kev and I have in common is a full recognition of Jimmy Webb music.
1: Yes.
0: And especially the collaborations with Glenn Campbell, such as Wichita Lineman, which so many have now, in the last 10 years, I'm hearing, acknowledging, including Bob Dylan, by the way, mm-hmm. as one of the greatest songs ever written.
1: It is. It's just a great song. It's an amazing song.
0: And for some reason, and when you look at something, then suddenly social media says, oh, you want every conceivable aspect of that now on your feed every single day.
1: Yeah. Yes.
0: And so at some point, I must have looked at some sort of an analysis of that song and why it was so popular. Mm-hmm. And now I'm getting a whole bunch of that stuff. And
1: including trip opportunities from the Wichita Chamber of Commerce.
0: Yeah, yeah. And we're not falling for it, by the way.
1: Seven Nation Army. He's getting Seven Nation Army videos. Anything that says Wichita.
0: Well, and you'll find out when you read this. So when Jimmy Webb came up with this song, it was like, by request, we need something geographical or whatever. But he said he was driving down this road in the middle of nowhere, and there was nothing but highway and poles, telephone lines and stuff. And so he just happened to notice that and found it profound and saw a guy working on it. And that's how he came up with the idea for the song. So anyway, a guy named David Hartley. You'll like this, Kev. I would recommend this to everybody. If
1: okay.
0: you like that song, especially if you liked it. But a guy named David Hartley apparently put together a little history and a little background on that song. I thought it was fascinating. So I did send it to you, and I would recommend it again. And unfortunately, I'm so stupid, I didn't plan on playing the song right now, so it's not up and ready to go. This was meant to be just a kind of little side note and
1: turned into
0: something else.
1: No, I love that song. I definitely want to see that. I just didn't have a chance to watch it yesterday.
0: Yeah, it's pretty cool. It's okay. pretty cool hearing about it. Because the essence of the video was Jimmy Webb wrote this song. He sent it unfinished, he said. Just, okay, here it is. And then later, he said, so I guess you didn't like that song. And Glenn Campbell said, oh, no, we did it. And he says, but it wasn't done. But it's funny. A tremendous, just a magnificent analysis of that song and how it came to be, and other people weighing in on what a great song it was and everything else.
1: Okay.
0: And I think the essence of some of the analysis I've heard of Wichita Lineman as a song, again, is it doesn't, you can have profound thoughts and have a blue collar life.
1: Mm-hmm.
0: And that was, I think, what connected with so many people.
1: Yeah.
0: So anyway, so I would advise that you check it out.
1: Okay.
0: You know, another wonderful songwriter is Sarah Bareilles, and her most recent one is Just a Kid, which is a tribute to an actual very, very good friend of hers who died young.
1: Mm.
0: And we'll have that coming up next year at KZY.
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0: 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We'll have news coming up here in just a moment. 34 in Bemidji right now.
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4: From ABC News, I'm Sherry Preston. As the governor of New York appoints New York's attorney general to oversee the Cornell rape investigation, we are learning more about the night 2 years ago. The woman of the case says 7 men sexually assaulted her in a campus frat house. Here's ABC's Aaron Katursky.
5: This morning, for the first time, we're seeing the room inside the Chi Phi house at Cornell, where Jane Doe says she was drugged and raped by multiple fraternity brothers. Footage obtained by ABC News was taken weeks later after Cornell suspended the chapter. And we're reading more of those vile Snapchat messages shared among more than 50 fraternity brothers during the alleged assault. The friend Jane Doe went to see that night messaging the group a photo that appears to show her in the bedroom. One brother asking, "Shop still open?"
4: The woman has sued Cornell. The school says it did a thorough investigation. More of those on board the flight that was nearly brought down over Saudi Arabia this week are speaking out about what happened. ABC's Tom Sufi Burridge.
6: The heroic Indian captain who was stabbed in the cockpit of that Fly Dubai flight before managing to open the door and let people in, speaking out from his hospital bed. Smit Mashar on a video call with India's Prime Minister, describing the moments after he was attacked by his fellow pilot, saying, "At that moment, I was fighting for my life."
4: The alleged attacker is under arrest. Still no clear motive for why he did it. Attorneys for Krista Pike, the death row inmate who survived her execution on Tennessee's death row, says they're outraged by what happened and are now asking her sentence be commuted.
7: The victim's family is also outraged by this, saying Colleen Soule cannot rest until the execution is complete. Pike would have been the first woman executed in Tennessee in more than 200 years, but it's now unclear what happens next in this case.
4: ABC's Whit Johnson. In about a half hour, we will get unemployed. Employment numbers for the month of September. Analysts think another 90,000 jobs were added to the economy that month. 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

0: 95.5 KZY. Frost advisory still in place. We're at 34 here in Bemidji. Actually, fairly widespread areas of freeze warning also to the north and to the northwest of Bemidji.
1: Yeah.
0: But we just gained a degree. It's 35, so slightly counterintuitive, but we'll see. We're not done yet with the potential for that.
1: Potential,
0: yes. Apparently we're emphasizing that now.
1: Yeah.
0: Anyway, so this is the Minnesota Wild getting on their plane home last night.
1: Oh, yeah.
0: As they won their opener.
1: They did indeed. 3-1 win over the Nashville Predators in Music City last night, Bridgestone Arena. Nick Foligno started the scoring in the first, then Blake Coleman added to it, and Kirill Kaprizov tipped in a Quinn Hughes shot early in the third, and that made it 3 goals for the Wild. They win it 3-1. Jesper Wallstedt was 19 of 20 in net, and the Wild have won 4 straight season openers. They'll try to make it 2 straight to start this season with their home opener tomorrow night at Grand Casino Arena against the Boston Bruins, 7 o'clock puck drop there. Meanwhile, a lot of football this weekend. Of course, the Lumberjacks opening things up tonight on the Bemidji scene with the game in Brainerd against the Warriors, the battle for Babe's Bell. That's a 7 o'clock kickoff, 6 o'clock for Lumberjacks Live. We have it on the Bun Sports Radio 104.5 and on the Lumberjack Radio Network's YouTube channel online. Meanwhile, the Beavers will be in Aberdeen, South Dakota tomorrow night to face Northern State at 6 o'clock. The Gophers are taking on Michigan tomorrow morning, 11 a.m. at Huntington Bank Stadium, 9 o'clock pregame. That's on KBUN Plus, FM 100.1. And the Vikings will take on the Dolphins, 3:05 Sunday. That'll be a 1 o'clock pregame on the Bun Sports Radio, 104.5, as they try to stay unbeaten. They are 3-0, of course. They will probably be without Justin Jefferson. He didn't practice again yesterday.
0: Yeah, I saw that update yesterday. I was a little disappointed. But you know what? I wouldn't rule him out yet. I do think that it might matter if they were playing, Detroit or something like
1: sure.
0: that. It might matter a little bit more.
1: Yeah.
0: But, they all count. I understand that. But, they may decide to err on the side of caution in this case.
1: Absolutely. A lot of local stuff yesterday. Lumberjack girls tennis team wrapped up the regular season with a pair of 6-1 wins over Fergus Falls and Sartell. So they're 14-6. They'll be in the Section 8-3-A team tournament on Tuesday. Girls soccer team dominated Fergus Falls 8-0 yesterday. Riella Sabias had 2 goals. Bergen Bakke, Ryland Larson, Hannah Quinn, and Abby Bakavoy also scored. Stella Schoonover had 2 goals. That gives her 23 on the year, and that is a new Bemidji High School single-season record.
0: That's pretty good, I guess.
1: Yeah, it's not bad. Bryn Clare's had a 4-save shutout. Bemidji now 9-4-2. They host Detroit Lakes on Tuesday. Boys soccer team 1-1 tie with Brainerd. Ani Novak got the goal, his first varsity goal, on the Jacks are at Ricori tomorrow afternoon at 2. That'll be on the Lumberjack Radio Network. Girls swimmers and divers lost 98-87 at Ricori last night. The 200 medley, 400 free, and 200 free relay teams were winners. Ellie Will won the 200 free and the 500 free, and Kiara Strootman the 200 IM. They will host Wilmer Tuesday. The Lumberjack volleyball team lost in 5 to Sartell last night. Nora Jacobson had 9 kills, 17 digs. Eliana Frank also had 9 kills. They're at Wilmer on Thursday. Meanwhile, BSU Sports Cross Country is at the Jimmy Invite today. Women's soccer team is hosting number 7 Minnesota Mankato today at 5 at Chet Anderson Stadium. St. Cloud State Sunday afternoon at 1. Volleyball teams at Winona State today at 5 and at number 5 Concordia St. Paul tomorrow at 2. Beaver women's and men's hockey teams opening the season at Sanford Center this weekend. The women are hosting number 3 Minnesota tonight at 6 and tomorrow afternoon at 2. And the Beavers will host St. Cloud State of the NCHC tomorrow night at 6:07 in their season opener. High school volleyball in the area: Northome Kellyer a 5-set win over Walker Hackensack Akeley. Nevis improved to 11-7 with a 3-1 win over 10-10 LaPorte. Black Duck swept Cass Lake Bena. Clerbrook-Convict swept Red Lake. Faustin now 10-4. They swept Winnemac. Bagley fell to 10-5. Lost to Fertile Beltrami in 4. Chisholm swept Deer River. Park Rapids lost to Holly in 4, and Monaga was swept by Wadena Deer Creek, and that's what's going on.
0: You the man.
1: Thanks.
0: 709 KZY. All right, the weather thanks to Higgins Heating, Air Conditioning, and Refrigeration. As of right now, it's 35 in Bemidji. I still have a frost advisory until 9, and freeze warnings farther north and to the northwest this morning. We note an expectation of about 57. There should be plenty of sunshine, light west-northwesterly breezes for today. And the patchy frost possibility gets out of here largely by 8 o'clock. Slight chance for a shower late tonight or early tomorrow morning, 45. And then gradually becoming sunny on Saturday with a high about 62 and 57 with sunshine on Sunday. 30-30 barometer right now is rising. Westerly is barely there. Relative humidity 93% right now. And 35 at KZY. Again, the weather thanks to Higgins Heating, Air Conditioning, and Refrigeration.
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0: All right, that is Ed Sheeran and Martin Garrix here at KZY 723. Still reading at 35 here in downtown Bemidji. Frost advisory in place yet for a while. And freeze warning in some areas of our KZY territory, including areas to the west and northwest and northeast here this morning. And so, that's our day. If we can get, if you did and can get through the morning hours, the early morning hours here today, we're not looking at an immediate scenario of having a repeat performance of those types of temps. So we'll check the forecast in just a little bit. We have the KZY Trivia Challenge coming up and other stuff. 7:24 here on this Friday.
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0: KZY of North weather thanks to Paul Bunyan Communications. Well, there's still a frost advisory in place today. We are expected to see eventual sunshine and a high about 57. Not a lot of breeze today. A few more clouds tonight, 45 for the low, so nowhere near freezy for the overnight tonight with the clouds and a slight chance of a shower late tonight or very early tomorrow. Otherwise, a Saturday high around 62 with sunshine and 57 on Sunday. Trend is slightly warmer again for next week and drier. At the moment, the barometer 30-30, it's up a little this morning. Westerly at 3, 35 in downtown Bemidji at KZY.
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6: 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It's the Daily

0: 95.5 KZY. It's the second day of October. And among our Big Shot birthdays today is Don McLean, who is 81 today. Notes best known for his song American Pie, but yeah, he did a lot of songs that I really, really like a lot. Well, of course, Vincent is a magnificent song.
1: Yeah, absolutely.
0: Castles in the Air, I like that song from Don McLean. Empty Chairs. That's the song, apparently, Empty Chairs, if you've ever heard the legend, you know, the song that eventually was Roberta Flack hit, which was Killing Me Softly.
1: Okay.
0: The writer of that song wrote that after watching, apparently, Don McLean on stage singing Empty Chairs.
1: Oh.
0: That's the legend behind that.
1: Okay.
0: Killing Me Softly with his song.

0: One of the most famous cover photographs, Annie Leibovitz is 77. Mike Rutherford was with Genesis, and also Mike of Mike and the Mechanics,
1: yes, he's
0: 76. Sting is 75 today. Gordon Sumner apparently wasn't born Sting and named Sting by his parents, but that became his name, of course, and a member of the Police, and of course had a lot of success as a solo artist as well.
1: He got the nickname Sting because he wore this black and yellow striped sweater a lot.
0: Really?
1: Yep.
0: So it's kind of a Charlie Brownie thing.
1: Yeah.
0: They didn't call him Charlie Brown, though. They called him Sting.
1: They called him Sting.
0: But, yeah, I remember, you know, the very first, my very first radio gig, young, you know.
1: Young, impressionable Tom Lucas.
0: Well, yeah, you know, had the world at my feet. Before the weight of the world crushed my spirit.
1: Yes.
0: 19 years old, and my very first radio gig, not that far from here, by the way. Yeah, the song Every Breath You Take was the song of that very short period of time.
1: Yeah. Yeah, it was. And so how long before the weight of the world did crush your spirit?
0: Moments later.
1: Okay.
0: There's actually, you had to use a stopwatch. Kelly Ripa is 56. Efren Ramirez was Pedro in Napoleon Dynamite. He has had a few other roles, but that is one a lot of people remember him for. He's a little understated character.
1: Oh, yeah.
0: A little bit, you know, there's most of them in there were.
1: Mm-hmm.
0: Let's see here. That's about it. Happy birthday to you, if it's yours. It's time for the KZY Trivia Challenge. And the KZY Trivia Challenge is sponsored by Pepsi Nye Bottling.
2: 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Pure refreshment. 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
0: All right, 7:32 here at KZY. Kev Jackson, do you have anything to say?
1: I do. We've got a trivia question for you. We're looking for the first correct answer. The person who calls in with the first correct answer will win a 4-pack of Alani Energy drinks from Pepsi Nye Bottling.
0: Okay. Phone number here is 218-444-4955.
1: Today's question, what television series has won the most Emmys of all time?
0: So when you say television series, that's as far as you want to go for now?
1: For now.
0: Okay. 218-444-4955.
1: What television series has won the most Emmys of all time?
0: Apparently nobody can think of a successful TV series this morning so far.
1: Okay.
0: But we have some thinking music, so we'll be fine.
1: What TV series has won the most Emmys of all time? And when I tell you, you'll say, oh, of course it has. Because it's been around a while. And is still around. What TV series has won the most Emmys of all time?
0: The phone's broken.
1: Still around. Still successful.
0: I would think a question like this, the phone would be bouncing up and down on the console here, but...
1: Many, many, many...
0: You must not have brought your people this morning, Kev.
1: I guess not. Many, many, many big stars have come from this TV series.
0: 218-444-4955. Okay, here we go. KZY Trivia Challenge, where are you calling from?
3: I'm calling from Bemidji.
0: And the answer is?
3: I don't know. I'm guessing The Simpsons.
1: No, not The Simpsons.
0: It took The Simpsons a while, but you're right. I mean, that has been around a while, and it took them a while to win their first one, but then since then they've done all right.
1: This one has been around longer than The Simpsons.
0: And it's not animated.
1: It is not animated.
0: Okay.
1: And it's been around longer than The Simpsons.
0: KZY Trivia Challenge, where are you calling from?
4: Bemidji.
0: And the answer is?
4: I'm going to try MASH.
1: Not MASH.
0: It was not MASH. No, yeah, MASH is not still on, of course.
1: The show is still on. The show is still on.
0: Okay.
1: Has been on, should I give you how many years?
0: Sure, why not?
1: I think it's 52 now.
0: Wow. Okay. That's almost as old as

0: Pev?
1: Almost.
0: KZY Trivia Challenge, where are you calling from?
2: Mm-hmm.
1: Hello?
0: I think we lost him, maybe?
1: Okay.
0: Let's try another one.
3: Hello?
0: KZY
3: Hello?
0: Trivia Challenge, where are you calling from?
3: From Bemidji.
0: And the answer is?
3: Saturday Night Live.
1: Live from New York, it's Saturday Night! Yes.
0: Wow, okay.
1: 82 Emmy wins, 304 Emmy nominations.
0: Okay. Were they just competing against other shows in their time slot?
1: I don't believe that's the case, no.
0: And who is this?
3: This is Veronica Brown.
0: All right, Veronica, hang on a second. We'll get some other information from you, okay? There you go.
1: Yeah,
0: okay.
1: Veronica SNL. Is correct. SNL.
0: A storied history, certainly.
1: Yep. Yeah.
0: And no original cast members still with the show, as it
1: no,
0: happens.
1: No, I don't believe there are.
0: You know what? I hate it. You know what? When the weekend is approaching and I get a case of flaming lips.
1: Oh,
0: hate that.
1: Yeah.
0: Here they
1: hard
0: are.
1: To eat your Doritos.
0: Yes. KZY.

0: 7:38 at 95.5 KZY. Good morning.
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0: That's what I hear every morning.
1: This is how we react when Danae Alamano walks in unexpectedly.
2: Unexpectedly.
0: I expected it.
1: Well, it's a Friday. You know, normally we talk on Thursday.
2: That's true.
3: Yeah. Kid troubles yesterday.
0: Kid troubles. Yeah. Mm. Yes, Danae is a mere human.
3: Yes, I am.
1: I guess so.
3: Still have three children I take care of.
1: Well, you're wearing one of those fancy United Way sweatshirts.
3: No, or this is just a...
1: Just a shirt?
3: No, it's a sweatshirt. You're right.
0: Yeah. We're all, everybody comments on it. It's like everybody wants that now.
3: I'm not going to tell anyone where I got it.
0: Yeah, I know. I know everybody wants it.
3: It's a good one.
1: Maybe this should be the new Danae Alamano theme.
0: Yeah.
1: I don't know. It references, you know, school getting out and then talking about it Saturday night, so I'm a little puzzled.
3: Oh, yeah.
1: Some people are on detention, apparently, on Saturday. But they're all set to shout, knock themselves out, apparently.
0: Yes, they were.
1: So Danae is here. You know, I have I had a reference here in the news, which we'll hear in a little bit, you know, we're getting down to the time now with the United Way Coach of the Community, where that's we're culminating with that. So we can, I suppose, open with a brief reminder to everybody that we are getting down to it with that.
3: Yeah, it's a little chilly this morning, so maybe it's a good reminder. But Tuesday will be the final day to donate to coats for the community. We take hats, coats, mittens, gloves, snow pants. Boots, scarves, anything.
1: We tried to say boots. Cold. Yeah.
3: any age, we'll take it all.
0: Babies to grown-ups. Mm-hmm. We want everybody to stay warm this winter.
3: We do, yep. And so, and then our distribution is on the 10th. So
1: okay, which is a week from tomorrow.
3: Right.
1: So we're getting down to it. And we had a couple of questions on that, but it's 9 to noon, and pretty much, you know, obviously for the best selection, you want to get there early for that. But
3: And we try to keep bringing kids' stuff out so that...
1: Mm-hmm. Okay, so you keep that replenished, okay. Yeah. So that gets a little busy, I imagine, getting everything organized and ready to go.
3: It does. It is very busy.
1: Fortunately, you don't have anything else to do. It's kind of a quiet time of year
3: right.
1: for the United
3: it's
1: Way.
3: The only thing. Yeah.
0: Yeah. Dress Club Cleaners, Lucan's North, Lucan's South, or tomorrow, if you're going to the Northwoods Makers Market at Beltrami Electric's garage, we'll have a bin there as well.
3: Right. Yeah. So.
1: Why wasn't I informed about this?
0: Because you don't listen.
3: Also, if you happen to be a member of the BSU Gillette Rec Center, they are also collecting. Which
1: they are. Okay.
3: Great.
1: Okay. Yeah. There you go.
3: Yeah. So, but prior to that, it is restaurant week starting Monday. Well, actually Sunday.
0: Oh.
3: Lucan starts. They do Sunday to Saturday. So,
0: okay.
3: But the majority are Monday through Friday. Mm-hmm. And we have 20 restaurants that are participating in restaurant week this year doing a variety of different things. So,
1: is that more than usual? It seems like it might be a little bit.
3: It is. Yeah. They're usually around 15.
1: Okay.
3: So we're really grateful to all the restaurants. We've got the listing on our website and on social media. So you can check it out there. But anything from Lucan's doing sushi to Rutgers and Pho, Blue Oysters, Perkins, Harmony, Keg and Cork, Pizza Ranch, Little Caesars, Lucky Dogs 209, Bemidji Brewing, Slim's, Mi Rancho, Corner Bar, Big Apple Bagels, Tutto Bene, Wild Hair Bistro, Raphael's, I think I got them all, Slim's.
1: Okay.
0: Okay.
1: Could you repeat that?
3: Right. But it's all on what days they're doing, what they're doing. I think it'll be a really fun week.
0: Full schedule at UnitedWayBemidji.org.
3: Yes. Or Facebook, Instagram.
1: All right.
0: All the socials.
3: All the socials.
1: All right. Well, that's next week. Is there anything else that's pending? Obviously, we're in the midst of the fall campaign.
3: Yes. The 10th has some other things happening. I mean, we've got Maker's Market on
0: Saturday,
3: tomorrow.
0: Tomorrow.
1: Yeah.
3: And then on the 10th, it's the Battle of the Badges.
1: Okay.
3: So a hockey game between fire and police at the Sanford Center. It's a fundraiser for United Way that they're hosting
1: ice
3: for
1: hockey,
3: us. Then? It is ice hockey.
1: Oh, ice hockey. Okay, great.
3: Yeah, I know. Someone lost a tooth in practice already.
0: Really?
3: They're serious.
0: Oh boy.
3: Yeah,
0: all right.
3: It'll be fun.
0: So Battle of the Badges, and then you got movie days?
3: Yes, over MEA,
0: weekend.
3: Saturday and Sunday. We're watching Minions and Monsters, so check that out. And then Women United Tribute Awards. That's October.
1: Boy.
3: Mm-hmm.
1: Yeah.
0: That's a wrap.
1: Yeah. I guess so.
3: It's not a wrap, but it's October.
1: Yeah. All right. Danae, thanks for coming in.
3: Thanks appreciate it. Me.
1: And we'll talk sports with Kev here. But appreciate Danae Alamano from the Bemidji Area United Way. 747 here at KZY. 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
0: All right, we got a lot of football in the area tonight. High school football, of course. Black Duck, 3-1 on the season, will host Big Four. Cass Lake Venus hosting Park Christian. 3-1 Kellyer Northome will be at Cook County. The 4-0 Deer River Warriors host Ely. Foston Greyhounds off to a 3-1 start there at Fertile Beltrami. Winnemac remains unbeaten at 4-0. They are at Hillcrest Lutheran. Nevis is hosting Bagley. The Flyers, I believe, are 3-1 on the season. Red Lakes at Polk County West. Park Rapids is at Roseau. Monaga's at Wadena Deer Creek, and Walker, Hackensack, Akeley will host Pine River Bacchus. Bemidji headed down to Brainerd to face the Warriors tonight in the battle for Babe's Bell. 7 o'clock kickoff down in Brainerd. 6 o'clock for Lumberjacks Live on the Bun Sports Radio 104.5.
1: Did you have to warm up to say all those B's consecutively?
0: Nope. I was ready.
1: All right, pretty impressive.
0: 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Area sports last night, volleyball team lost in 5 to Sartell. Girls swimmers fell at Ricori. Boys soccer team a 1-1 tie with Brainerd. Girls soccer team an 8-0 win at Fergus. Stella Schoonover had a pair of goals, which put her at 23 for the year, and that is a new Bemidji High School record. And the Lumberjack girls tennis team, a pair of 6-1 wins to wrap up the regular season 14-6. They're off to the Section 8-3A team tournament on Tuesday. Wild won their season opener in Nashville last night, 3-1. Home openers tomorrow with Boston. A lot of football this weekend. We mentioned the Lumberjacks tonight. Got the Gophers hosting Michigan tomorrow morning at 11. That's on KBUN+. We got the Beavers off to Northern State in Aberdeen, South Dakota tomorrow night at 6. And the Vikings hosting the Dolphins at 3:05. On Sunday, that is on KBUN Sports Radio 104.5. Beaver hockey gets started this weekend. The women hosting No. 3 Minnesota, 6 o'clock tonight and 2 o'clock tomorrow. The men will host St. Cloud State tomorrow night at 6. And that's what's going on.
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1: More than 320,000 Minnesotans are losing their current Medicare Advantage plans for 2027. Blue Cross Blue Shield of Minnesota is eliminating most of its existing plans, affecting about 250,000 people. Medica, Health Partners, United Healthcare, and Humana are also cutting plans or leaving some counties. Insurers say rising medical and prescription drug costs are forcing them to scale back coverage. Medicare open enrollment begins October 15th and runs through December 7th. A Hennepin County judge is issuing a gag order in the state murder case of Vance Belter. The defendant has already been convicted in federal court in last summer's attack on state legislators and their spouses. The gag order bans Belter, witnesses, or any victims from speaking to the media or the public about the case until the next court hearing on Monday. The defendant is accused of shooting and killing House Speaker Melissa Hortman and her husband. State Senator John Hoffman and his wife were also shot, but they recovered. The Fond du Lac Band is bringing its first cannabis shop to Duluth in 2027. A Nang native cannabis company plans to open the store early next year behind the Fond du Lac Casino. The $2 million project will include a 2,000-square-foot store and delivery service. The location is expected to create 25 jobs and will be Nang's third retail cannabis shop. Band officials say the project will support efforts to revitalize downtown Duluth. And the Minnesota cold weather rule went into effect on Thursday, beginning its 7-month window from October 1st to April 30th. Under the rule, eligible residential energy customers are protected from service disconnection, specifically if the disconnection affects the customer's primary heating source. It does not prevent winter shutoff if customers don't commit to a payment plan and don't make agreed-to payments on time. It's also a good time to remind that the Bemidji Area United Way Coats for the Community Drive is nearing its culmination. Donations of gently used or new winter clothing in all sizes will be accepted through this upcoming Tuesday at Dress Club Cleaners on Minnesota Avenue in Bemidji and Lukens Village Foods North and South locations. Free distribution will follow next Saturday, October 10th, at the First Lutheran Church in Bemidji from 9 till noon. That's news for now on 95.5 KZY. For more news, go to BemidjiNow.com. Also, Kev Jackson's daily chat pod will be found there. And all new, the Community Health Tab, brought to you through a partnership with the Minnesota Department of Health, North Country Community Health Services, and Beltrami County Community Health Services.
5: Good morning, Americans. It's Friday.
1: Yeah, just testing that. I'm ready for it.
0: Okay.
1: Next time. Weather like this, patchy frost, then sunny, and a temperature topping out around 57 for today. Then 45 overnight tonight, a few more clouds, maybe a shower toward morning, and or very early tomorrow, that'd be about it. 62 and sunshine tomorrow, and 57 and sunshine on Sunday. All right. Yeah, a lot of leaves came down yesterday, unfortunately, in that wind, but, you know, still will be places to really take that in. Very, very nice looking surroundings here in our neighborhood over the next several days. Barometer 30-30, westerly at 3, and 35 degrees here in downtown Bemidji at KZY. You know, the one thing worse, I would imagine, than having, a boss you don't particularly like is having a robo-boss.
0: Oh, man.
1: That doesn't like you. Because apparently this is a thing now. And I've heard about these kinds of things happening. And actually out in California, they're banning that. They actually have the No Robo-Bosses Act out there, which bans California's employers from relying solely on artificial intelligence to fire or discipline workers. Apparently this is a thing.
0: Oh, my goodness.
1: Yeah. You know, it kind of fits along. Every time I hear somebody say no tolerance policy, I bristle.
0: Mm-hmm.
1: And it's primarily because of the idea is like what you're really saying is no logic, you know, no logic policy.
0: Mm-hmm.
1: We're not going to apply mitigating circumstances to anything, whatever else. We're just going to judge everything on, you know, there it is, boom, black and white, that's it. And robo-bosses, I would imagine, would fall into that category too, but maybe not.
0: I don't know.
1: You know, the way things are developing, maybe it could be one of those deals where, you know, your robot maybe is on your side one day and the next day, maybe not.
0: I bet the robo-boss will sound something like this. I can't let you do that, Tom.
1: You know, it's remarkable how much that sounds like what you usually do. But see, that's why I always try and catch you off guard, because that way you're not so calm. What? I mean, it restricts AI's use as a principal tool in decisions about workers' futures, it says. He vetoed an earlier version of that bill in last October, so there was something. Something about this one that apparently is a little bit more appealing to Governor Newsom out there. But yeah, that's, you know, no robo bosses.
0: Meet your new boss, Hal.
1: Yeah. You know, we could approach it like, there are two prevailing attitudes about this. And one is, it's here, you can't stop it. So let's make the best of it. And the other one is, let's try and stop it.
0: Yeah.
1: So,
0: why do you want to stop me?
1: Yeah, see,
0: there
1: you
0: go. Why do you want to stop me, Tom?
1: Right there. Just that attitude right there. I want to stop. Because I think it ought to be obvious. Anyway, so that's that. We're going to have a break here. We've got the music from Bon Jovi coming up here next at the KZY.
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2: KZY. From ABC News. I'm Sherry Preston. Final jobs report before the midterms. We've just learned that U.S. employers added a disappointing 29,000 jobs to the economy in September when 90,000 were expected. The unemployment rate has also ticked up. ABC's Jim Ryan with more on how much Americans who are working are making.
3: Job growth has improved over the past year and unemployment has stayed relatively low at 4.2% in September. But wage growth is a potential problem area. Average earnings last month rose 3% to $37.81 an hour compared with September of last year, but that's been outpaced by inflation spurred by the U.S.-Iran war.
2: New York Attorney General Tish James has been appointed special prosecutor to oversee the Cornell rape case, as New York Governor Kathy Hochul says she no longer has confidence in the local DA who did not file charges 2 years ago when it happened. ABC's Aaron Katursky with more on new evidence.
4: We're reading more of those vile Snapchat messages shared among more than 50 fraternity brothers during the alleged assault. The friend Jane Doe went to see that night messaging the group a photo that appears to show her in the bedroom. One brother asking, shop still open? Another saying, LFG. That friend of Jane Doe's inviting them all to the room, writing, boys, come whip it out.
2: The woman is suing Cornell and the frat. In Tennessee, still a lot of questions about the botched execution of Krista Pike.
5: The state's Department of Corrections saying it followed protocol, which has been used more than 100 times in that county without fail. Witnesses say Pike first gave her last words as she received the initial dose of the sedative. Witnesses report hearing moaning and snoring before the second lethal injection was attempted. Then they could hear her breathing loudly for nearly an hour.
2: ABC's Whit Johnson, the captain of the Fly Dubai plane that almost went down over Saudi Arabia, says he thought he was going to die when his co-pilot attacked him, but he thought also if he didn't get the cockpit door open, all the passengers on board would die too. 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

0: From the frozen tundra of U.S. Bank Stadium.
1: Yes.
0: You know, they should have that available as an option in there. You can spend all that money for a stadium and don't have freezers under the turf.
1: No, they do not. No, they don't want the snow. They're not like the Vikings of old.
0: Boy, they sure aren't.
1: In so many ways.
0: There he goes again. Okay, Boomer.
1: Yeah.
0: So anyway, the Vikings take on the Miami Dolphins on the Sunday. They're 0-3. Vikings looking for to go to 4-0, and of course, one of the things we know has to happen is they've got to score some more points.
1: Yes,
0: and if they don't have Justin Jefferson, that's not going to make things any easier. But they also need try and hit a receiver in stride. Can they do that?
1: Nope.
0: Okay.
1: No, they cannot.
0: All right. Well, I thought it was worth a shot to ask. So that's happening on Sunday, but it's another 3:05 game, which I thought was kind of interesting.
1: Yeah, 3:05 at home with the 1:00 pregame. That'll be on KBUN Sports Radio 104.5. Browns won last night on Thursday Night Football.
0: Well, I knew they would.
1: Yeah, so they're in first place. Edged.
0: I didn't know they were playing.
1: 27-24 over Pittsburgh, I think it was.
0: Never was.
1: Yeah. So I don't know. Not in love with the Browns being good this year.
0: Yeah, well, we don't know how good they are yet.
1: Yeah, I know. It's early. But, yeah, the Vikings will wrap up the weekend of football on Saturday night. Got the Beaver football team in Aberdeen, South Dakota, taking on Northern State. Saturday morning, of course, it is the Gophers taking on Michigan at 11 a.m., 9:00 pregame. That's on KBUN Plus, FM 100.1. 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A lot of area football games tonight. Walker, Hackensack, Akeley host Pine River Bacchus. Monongahela's at Wadena Deer Creek. Park Rapids at Roseau. Red Lakes at Polk County West. 3-1 Bagley is in Nevis tonight. 4-0 Winnemac is hosting Hillcrest Lutheran. The Boston Greyhounds are 3-1. They're at Fertile Belle Trammy. Deer River will try to stay unbeaten when they host Ely. Kellyer Northam's 3-1 at Cook County. Cass Lake Bena hosts Park Christian. And 3-1 Black Duck will host Big Fork. That's the football scene. I do want to note that Lumberjack girls soccer star Stella Schoonover had 2 goals in the Jacks 8-0 win at Fergus Falls last night. And that puts her on 23 for the season, a new Bemidji High School single-season record. Jacks are 9-4-2 on the year. Wild won their season opener at Nashville last night, 3-1. Home opener tomorrow with Boston. Gopher football team, we talked about that already. Baseball playoffs, Philadelphia lost to the Braves yesterday 6-2, so it'll be Atlanta and Los Angeles in one National League Division Series, Milwaukee and San Diego in the other. American League, it's Cleveland and the White Sox, and the Rays and the Yankees. And the BSU football team, or BSU hockey teams, open the season this weekend. Gopher women hosting No. 3 Minnesota tonight at 6 and tomorrow at 2. And the Beaver men will host St. Cloud State tomorrow night at 6. And that is what's going on.
0: Thanks, Cap.
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0: 809 KZY, weather, pretty nice today. Coming off of what might have been, and it all depends on where you are and where you aren't. But we're looking at temperatures that did make it down, at least briefly here in Bemidji, 34, and since then have come back a little bit now to 36 degrees. We still have the advisory in place, the frost advisory, until 9 a.m., but once we start moving up and sustaining that, it becomes less likely. Maybe where you are, low areas, lake areas, that kind of thing. Frost is happening this morning, and the same case with those freeze warnings in areas to the northeast and northwest, and even some counties to the west. Ways out there under a freeze warning this morning. So 57 eventually, west northwest breeze, but not much for today. Overnight, clouds 45, slight chance for a late shower, and same story very early tomorrow, becoming sunny in 62 and sunny in 57 on Sunday. Right now, barometer's still rising, 30-31, southwesterly reads at 5, relative humidity at 94% this morning. We just bumped to 36 at KZY. 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

0: That is Niall Horan. This is KZY. We'll talk with Nell when she gets in here a little bit, but the Makers Market is tomorrow. Yes, we've been leading up to it for a while, but 80 booths, maybe more, going to be out at Beltrami Electric in the big garage there tomorrow. Fundraiser for the United Way, but an opportunity for makers to show off their work as well. The Makers Market is tomorrow, leading up to it. Should be a nice day for it. And we'll have the forecast coming up in a little bit. And the Super Quiz, the Orton Super Quiz, not too far away here, KZY.
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0: All right. For today, we're looking at sunshine at about 57, light west-northwesterly breeze. And that's still with a frost advisory in place till 9. I would imagine if you were going to have it, you probably have already. Slight chance of showers by late tonight, 45. Early tomorrow, same story. Otherwise, gradually becoming sunny and 62 then on Saturday with a bit more of a south flow again. And 43 Saturday night, 57 with sunshine on Sunday. Right now, the barometer 30.31. Rising, but seemingly level right now. Southwesterly breeze at 5, relative humidity 94%. And we're 36 at KZY.
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0: All American Rejects at KZY with the music. Today's hottest, yesterday's coolest. Coming up here in a little bit, we will have the Orton's Super Quiz. All right, and we've got a good one here for a Friday for Kev and Nell when they get in here in just a little bit. And maybe we'll have a winner of some of those fancy Sandy's donuts. All right, so that'll be coming up here very shortly. And just want to give you another reminder here that Coach for the Community Drive, the Bemidji Area United Way Coach for the Community Drive, is coming up. The culmination of that is coming up on Tuesday, the final day to get donations in. Dress Club, Cleaners Downtown Bemidji, Lukens Village Foods North and South are places you can drop them by. And I think Danelle mentioned the Maker's Market tomorrow, and the Danae also noted that Gillette Rec Center, I believe, is for those who are members there. So opportunities there to get those items in. Distribution will be not tomorrow, but the following Saturday. So the deadline for donations is Tuesday upcoming. It's 8:35.
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5: All right, so weather like this, thanks to Home Choice, we note 37 right now, the anticipated high about 57 today, and plenty of sun and just a little tiny bit of breeze, so not a bad day today at all. Slight chance for a shower late tonight. What's going on?
6: She was not in love with the morning freshness.
7: I'm still wearing my jacket.
5: I thought it was nice and fresh.
7: It was pretty, just chilly.
6: Yeah, I walked out this morning and said, whoa.
5: Pretty chilly.
7: Pretty chilly.
5: 45 degrees for tonight, so not as cold. And then for tomorrow, very early, might get a shower. Otherwise, gradually becoming sunny at about 62. I would say, you know, if you were having some kind of an outdoor event, Nell, tomorrow, or even that approximates an outdoor event, it might be a nice day for that, the way it's setting up.
7: An outdoor event?
5: Yeah.
6: Well, we got food trucks outdoors.
7: Our food trucks are outdoors tomorrow at the Maker's Market.
6: So there will be no reason.
7: But the majority of it is inside. So. Mm-hmm.
5: At the garage, right?
7: Yeah.
6: But when you're there shopping, you won't be afraid to go out and get some coffee or something to eat because it's going to be nice out.
7: Sweet.
5: Yeah. And Nell, am I letting the cat out of the bag here? Nell said she is going to do a dancing rendition of The Hills Are Alive with the Sound of Music tomorrow at the event.
7: I just might. Okay. Right. Don't tease everybody with this.
5: Well, I know.
6: Are you going to dress up like Julie Andrews from The Sound of Music?
7: No.
5: 30-31 barometer right now, westerly at 3.
7: Maybe Tom.
5: And 37 at KZY.
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9: Right, that's right, I'm sad and blue, cause I can do the boogaloo. I'm lost, can do my thing.
5: It's time.
6: The things you miss when the mic is off. It's unfortunate for you.
5: So, you got your mic in the proper location there, Mel?
7: Yes.
5: Yeah, Danae was in earlier, so. Yeah.
7: It's in the perfect location not to help Kev. Good to go.
5: There you go.
6: Thanks, Mel.
5: Excellent.
7: Yeah, you're welcome.
5: It's time for the super quiz, and Kev will be quizzed. Nell is here for help, or not. And what is at stake today from Orton's?
6: Well, from Orton's Oil, they are your official Sandy's Donuts headquarters here in our area. And you will be able to get a Sandy's Donuts 4-pack from Orton's Oil if you win today.
5: Okay.
6: And they got some great options. You get to pick four you want.
5: Mm-hmm.
6: Out of the 10,000 they make every day.
7: That's a lot of donuts.
6: That is a lot of donuts.
5: Yeah. One day they made a mistake and made, you know, 9,999 heads mm-hmm. rolled after that. So
6: that's unfortunate.
5: Yeah. So if you'd like to play the super quiz for the chance at that four-pack of Sandy's Donuts, give us a call right now at 218-444-4955. And the only real issue is, you know, you can't have won in the last 30 days on this contest.
6: Right.
5: That's it. All right. Looks like we got a player jumping up to the batter's box here. KZY, you're on the air with us as our player. Who is this?
10: Patty Brooks.
5: Patty Brooks.
6: Hey, Patty.
7: Hey, Patty.
5: Patty, have you played before?
10: Oh, yeah.
5: Okay.
6: Okay.
10: A couple times.
6: All right. Well, I'll try to come through for you, Patty. Or not, was depending on what you choose.
5: That's right. Patty.
10: You always do.
5: If you know, okay, well, you know the score. You know how this works. So your topic today, Patty, is women writers.
10: Okay.
5: What do you think? Will he succeed or will he fail?
10: Of course he will.
5: Okay.
10: He will succeed.
6: Thank you, Patty. I will do my best for you.
5: Boy, I really hate bumming people out.
10: Do.
7: Well, it's not geography, so you stand a good chance.
5: Well, there's a possibility.
6: True.
5: He's been known to read
6: generally
5: an occasional.
6: It's not geographical.
5: He's read an occasional book, even though it may have been a while.
6: I have, yeah.
5: All right, Patty, just a reminder that you can offer him encouragement as long as you don't give him any hints, okay?
10: Yep.
5: Okay. Understood. Here we go. So women writers, pretty obvious. Here's the thing. It's Friday, you know,
6: mm-hmm.
5: and I'm as nice as I am the rest of the week. I like to be a little nicer on Friday because I want you to keep coming back.
6: Mm-hmm. Okay.
5: For some reason.
6: All right.
5: And,
6: okay.
5: So your topic, I'm going to give you initials.
6: Oh, okay.
5: Mm-hmm.
6: Okay.
5: Mm-hmm.
6: Cool.
5: You okay with that, Patty?
10: I'm perfectly okay with
5: okay,
10: that.
5: Okay. All right.
6: All right.
5: But if you didn't want me to do it, I won't do it. If you, don't feel like it's a real victory, unless Kev has to work, you know, to get it.
6: I will.
10: Oh, no,
6: apparently.
10: We'll take it.
5: That's not how you feel. Okay. So you identify the female author. Initials are provided.
6: Okay.
5: Showboat, E.F.
6: Is it like E.M. Forrester?
5: No, it's Edna Ferber.
6: Oh.
5: Edna Ferber.
6: Glad that was the sample.
5: Right. Patty, you feel good about this yet?
10: Oh, yes.
5: Thank you. Okay, all right.
10: Very confident.
5: Got it. Shake it off, Kev. Shake it off.
7: Well, sometimes you miss the sample and the rest of them are easy.
6: Exactly.
5: Mm-hmm.
6: Yes.
5: How about The Tale of Peter Rabbit? BP.
6: Beatrix Potter.
5: Beatrix Potter is correct.
6: Ding!
5: One in the bag. Oh, my heights are a-wuthering.
6: That is not the title.
5: That's not the title. What? But they are. Wuthering Heights, E.B.
6: Emily Bronte.
7: That's how Tom feels when he's reading the book.
5: That's right.
6: Yeah.
5: Anyway, yeah, I get my flabbers all gasted when I read that.
6: When Tom needs a nap, he reads Wuthering Heights.
5: All right. Yeah, I get dizzy and then I drop off to sleep. That one doesn't count. How about Uncle Tom's Cabin? H.B.S.
6: Harriet Beecher Stowe.
5: Ding! Well, that's 3 out of 3. Patty, I don't know.
6: Yeah,
5: I mean, it's practically in the bag. I would say you should prepare probably for some donuts, you know, make sure you have, you know, maybe you don't eat breakfast.
10: But I love donuts.
5: Well,
6: there
5: you
6: go.
5: So
6: it's the lunch of champions.
5: So there you go. I can't imagine how he could fail at this point.
6: Yeah.
5: That would be horribly embarrassing. Uh-huh. The collapse that would be.
6: That would be.
5: All right. Continuing on. Frankenstein. M.S.
6: Mary Shelley.
5: Mary Shelley is correct.
6: Ding!
5: Boy, that's 4.
10: Uh-huh.
5: The Fountainhead. A-R.
6: I don't know how you pronounce it. It's I'm going to go with Ayn Rand, A-Y-N Rand.
5: Yeah, my professor's always just said Ayn.
6: Okay.
5: Ding! It's five. Well, you're right on it.
6: Yeah.
5: He's right on it.
6: Yeah, I am.
10: I can almost taste them.
5: How about, there you go. How about Silas Marner, GE.
6: Silas Marner.
5: Mm-hmm.
6: You want to take it home?
7: I don't know this one. So no.
6: Wow.
5: I have read this one, so.
6: I've heard of the book.
7: Good mm-hmm. for you, Tom.
5: I just show it off.
6: Is it George Eliot?
5: George Eliot.
7: No,
5: I said women authors.
6: Mm-hmm. I know.
7: Were those the letters? G-E. Okay.
5: Mm-hmm.
6: I'm pretty sure it's George Eliot.
5: Mm-hmm.
6: Mm-hmm. Ding!
5: That's correct. It's George Eliot. Went right at it, you know, justifying Patty's confidence this time.
10: Yep.
5: Donuts for you. We'll have Nell give you a call, and we'll get that certificate out to you soon, okay?
10: All right, thank you.
5: Thanks for playing.
6: Thanks,
5: there
6: Patty.
5: You go.
7: Bye.
5: Yeah. So, yeah, that confidence this time it worked out. Mm-hmm. How about Pride and Prejudice?
6: Jane Austen. Ding!
5: The Vampire Chronicles.
6: Oh, I know, but I'm going to need... it's Anne Rice.
5: It is Anne Rice.
6: Ding!
5: And the Joy Luck Club.
6: No, I definitely need the initials for that, and I'm probably still not going to know.
5: A.T.
6: What's that?
5: A.T.
6: Oh, is it Amy Tan?
5: Amy Tan.
6: Okay.
5: Aren't you something?
6: Yes, I guess I am. I tell you what, though... Anne Rice, what is this about? Anne Rice,
5: my version of Celebration, I guess.
6: Anne Rice needs a little more sunshine in her life. If you've ever read any of her work,
5: yeah, probably. Yeah, it's not like she's the only one.
6: No, but this is some dark stuff.
5: There were a few that kind of had that thing going. So anyway, yeah, Nell is. Nell's, you know, she's pushing through, but she didn't like my suggestion a little earlier that she had too much cheese in the eggs last week
6: mm-hmm.
5: when she brought in breakfast. Oh, wait a minute, it wasn't last week, and was I here? Oh, yeah, I was here.
6: You were here last week.
5: I have no idea
6: anymore.
5: I mean,
6: your body was here.
5: How
6: often is your mind actually here?
7: I mean, Monday and Tuesday, when I brought breakfast in, everybody said it was great.
6: Yeah, it was spectacular this week.
5: Well, okay, I heard through the grapevine that there was too much cheese in the eggs.
7: Oh, sure,
5: that's what it was.
7: Sure.
6: Mm-hmm. Well, you didn't hear it from me.
11: Good day.
5: Yeah. Over 2,000 pounds of sausage recalled. I'm just finding out about it now because I just ate 2,000 pounds of sausage yesterday. But the USDA says Fontanini Foods issued a recall after a couple of customers reported finding plastic in their sausage.
6: You know, that's never good.
7: No.
5: Well, you know, I don't know. I mean, with what's in there, you know, a little plastic shouldn't make that big of a difference.
7: There's probably far worse things.
5: Yeah, I guess. And those things are okay.
7: Yeah.
5: Let's see here. Apparently... About 10 million Americans are not seeking treatment for high blood pressure, despite being eligible for that. According to research from the American Heart Association and American College of Cardiology, Dr. Grant, a cardiologist from Cleveland Clinic, says, just going by doctor now, Dr. Grant, says hypertension may account for up to 300,000 deaths that could be prevented if one is able to get blood pressure under control. It says symptoms may not be noticeable, so blood pressure screenings in childhood and adulthood should be done at checkups. And you
6: why
5: know,
6: in the world would Americans have high blood pressure?
5: Yeah, well, right. And
6: it's
5: I check it.
6: Life is grand. Everything. Mm-hmm. Everybody loves each other.
5: Mm-hmm.
6: I don't get it.
5: Mm-hmm.
7: Nobody's mean.
6: Nobody's mean ever.
5: You know what would solve that? I think honestly, the actual issue. But if Nell would do the performance of Sound of Music, I think that would really make the whole world just settle down.
7: Like right now?
6: Yeah. Yeah, do the spin on the mountain. Everybody else's blood pressure would go down. Somebody's right. Might go back. Might go up.
7: How about this? After the morning show, I'll go across the crosswalk with doing the dance.
6: Yes,
7: bring
6: please.
7: Your cameras.
5: Well, part of the thing is you're seeking treatment, and you know you're not getting that for free. So maybe that's part of the problem.
7: That is, yeah. I imagine that's a huge part of the problem.
6: It is. Yeah.
5: There are new guidelines to help identify iron deficiency in people in an effort to highlight what's a problem. But it says here many women in particular. Past studies show about 40% of teen girls and young women have low levels of iron. The American Society of Hematology is offering guidelines for the first time to standardize the diagnosis of iron deficiency, hoping that more will seek treatment once they have those things in place.
6: Mm-hmm. Okay.
5: Michael Jordan's last dance jersey has sold on auction. What do you think? Maybe you heard about this?
6: No, I didn't.
5: Yeah.
6: So is this like the last?
5: His Bulls jersey from his final championship season.
6: Okay.
5: Yeah. Well, I'm guessing he had more than one. I don't think they just launder it and then, you know, put it on the next game for all season long.
7: Or he just wore the same one and never washed it.
5: Maybe that was it. Maybe that was part of the reason why they didn't guard him as
6: closely.
5: I was going
6: to say, that actually would make it worth more in this day and age, sadly.
7: All those sweat stains.
6: That's Michael Jordan's sweat right there.
5: Somebody said, you got to get right on him. He said, no, I'm not.
6: I've got to guess 7 digits.
5: 12.26 million dollars.
6: Eight digits.
7: Who has that kind of money?
5: Michael Jordan would, for example.
7: Did he buy his own jersey?
5: It said the buyer was not identified.
6: You know, he's the one who could afford it.
5: The sale surpassed Jordan's previous auction record, which was a red jersey from game one of that final series that week against Utah, which was $10.1 million at Sotheby's. So it's not a new phenomenon. Man. You know what? Maybe for a fundraiser, I'm going to put the black T-shirt I wore for this momentous KZY morning show, put that up for auction.
6: Yeah.
5: What do you think?
6: Well, we'll try anything.
7: I'd be curious to see what we would get for that.
6: That would be interesting.
5: This is the one that Tom Lucas wore on October 2nd, 2026.
6: Oh, man.
5: Anyway.
7: We need to get a few pictures of you modeling it.
6: Yeah.
7: For the website.
5: That'd help. Mm-hmm. So Nell, tomorrow is the big deal. You've been working on this for a while.
7: We've been working on it for a while. And this is the fourth annual Makers Market. So it's been going very well, very successful, and we keep adding elements every single year, so it makes it more fun.
5: Yeah, right.
7: Raising lots of money for...
5: Like the performance of Sound of Music this year.
7: Maybe. you have to come to the event to see if that is indeed part of it.
6: That's right.
7: Yeah.
5: All right. And what about...
6: With pumpkins.
7: Yeah.
5: Oh, wow. Yes. Will you be smashing some of them with one of those... You know, what was it? It wasn't the Smash-O-Matic. What was it?
6: Oh, yeah. I can't remember what he called that.
5: Anyway, that would be cool, too.
6: Yeah.
5: So it's so that's happening tomorrow. What are the hours on that? No, I'm sorry. Did I offend you?
7: The kids would.
6: The kids would like
7: parents
6: that.
7: Parents and Beltrami Electric, not so much. Because it is in their garage, which
6: True.
7: Is, they have a nice floor over there. It's from 9 a.m. to 2 p.m. over at Beltrami Electric. 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So you shouldn't get lost. And then we'll have all the food trucks out front.
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6: Okay.
7: And we have a couple auctions coming up, too. 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
6: All right.
7: And then on the 22nd, we have the snowblower and the chainsaw from Galen's over in Bagley.
5: Mm-hmm. Yeah, I went that ego route a couple of years ago with a few other. I mean, that's a good way to go.
6: Yeah,
5: sure beats the old two stroke engine thing. Mm-hmm. You know, so that's that for now, huh?
7: That's that for now.
5: All right, gang. It's been fun. Nell has to go get breakfast ready. So, 37 right now downtown Bemidji at KZY.
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1: north weather. Partly cloudy today. We'll get to 58 for a high this afternoon. Tonight, mostly cloudy with a sprinkle or two well after midnight tonight. Our low 43. Tomorrow, a sprinkle or two in the morning. Then partly cloudy, 63 on Sunday. Sunshine, 58. 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I'm meteorologist Sean Cable. 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

0: 95.5 KZY with Ariana Grande right there. Yeah, Vikings have been touchdown challenged here the last couple of weeks. They'll see if they can change it up against Miami on Sunday. Back home, another 3:05 kickoff on Sunday. Weekend looks pretty good. We'll take a look at the forecast coming right up at KZY.
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14: Up North weather.
15: I'm meteorologist Rodney Price. Sunny to mostly sunny for this afternoon and upper 50s. A light northwest wind. More clouds on the way for tonight. A few showers at lower 40s. Those showers early Saturday. Then sunshine returns with highs in the lower 60s. 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Currently 41 degrees.

0: and of L.A. 95.5 KZY. 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
3: I'm meteorologist Rodney Price. Sunny to mostly sunny for this afternoon and upper 50s, a light northwest wind. More clouds on the way for tonight, a few showers at lower 40s. Those showers early Saturday, then sunshine returns with highs in the lower 60s. 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Currently 41 degrees.

Hey, what's happening, everybody? It is Dave D for the KZY 95.5 Midday Show, and man, have I got one for you today. Lots to get into, so little time. Let's get rolling with some Justin Bieber. I got some Leroy, Benson Boone, Sabrina Carpenter, and so much more all on the way.

0: I want to give a shout out to the Lumberjacks. They are heading on down to Brainerd tonight to take on the Warriors for their homecoming game. And I'm excited about it because I think that we can win, beat them on their home turf, really just give it go Lumberjacks. That's all I want to say. It's KZY 95.5. Enjoy the ride down. I would actually head down there early. I had to head on down to Brainerd last weekend to go take care of some business down by Camp Ripley. And I love the drive. Leaves were beautiful. And I'm going to tell you, I might make the drive tonight to go down there and watch the homecoming game just so I can be like, yeah, and cheer on the Lumberjacks. I'll be the loudest dude out there. No clue what's going on because, you know, I don't know football, but I'll still be out there cheering them on. Hey, if you're a Lumberjacks player, just know we are big fans of yours here at KZY 95.5.
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0: There's poop on that building. Okay, there's not real poop on that building, but the building does have poop written on it. It's KZY 95.5. We're heading on down to Tampa, where a building decided, a plumbing company decided to go with the best advertising I think you could have done. They put their numbers up in big giant marquee, 727-800-POOP. How they managed to get that one, I don't know, but it's brilliant. And everybody has been stopping to not only get pictures with it, but even to talk to these guys about plumbing. It is, like I said, probably one of the most brilliant ideas for marketing for a plumbing company. Just put poop on the side of your building.
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7: I'm meteorologist Rodney Price. Sunny to mostly sunny for this afternoon and upper 50s. A light northwest wind. More clouds on the way for tonight. A few showers at lower 40s. Those showers early Saturday. Then sunshine returns with highs in the lower 60s. 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

0: KZY 95.5, me and the girl, a little trouble in paradise. Figured I'd share that with you. She gets mad when I do this, but you know what? It gets her talking to me whenever I'm in trouble. Because let's face it, it's usually my fault. That much I do know, ladies. She works like 10 to 14 hours a day. She gets home, she's tired, and you know, I just want to kind of hang out and spend time with her. She's like, I want to go to bed. She thinks I'm upset with her because she goes right to bed. And that's not true. Actually, I'm not even upset with her because I used to have to do the same thing. When we were down in Indiana, I worked all the time. I was doing that so she was supposed to kind of knock out some of her debts, which she did. But now she's like double harding on it because, you know, I was like, hey, look, I'm not going to be able to pay for a house down there and, you know, pay for a house up here for you as well. I'm a radio DJ. I'm not a multimillionaire. But she thinks I'm upset with her when I'm not. And if she's listening to this on the KZY 95.5 app, you can be mad at me later for sharing the story, but just know I'm not upset with you.
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1: up north weather. I'm meteorologist Rodney Price, setting mostly sunny for this afternoon at upper 50s, a light northwest wind. More clouds on the way for tonight, a few showers at lower 40s. Those showers early Saturday, then sunshine returns with highs in the lower 60s. 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Currently 49 degrees.

You want to talk about a song that has just like a slow build up and then it really just kicks off? That's Midnight Sun. Zara Larsson really does it perfectly. The beginning of the song doesn't get me, but when it finally kicks in, you'll find me dancing here in the studio.

0: It's KZY 95.5. I got a stern talking to and a finger wagging from one of the guys at the front of the studio this morning. They were like, "So how about them Tampa Bay Lightning?" I was like, "I know. Everybody's favorite team kind of dropped the ball last night, or dropped the puck last night." Whew. And then we talked, of course, about the Minnesota Wild win against the Predators. I saw that one coming a mile away. Shout out to the Wild for that great game. In fact, I actually, full front, be honest with you, I had to flip away from our favorite team, the Tampa Bay Lightning. I just could not watch that travesty when that was a game against the Rangers last night. And I started sitting back and just enjoying the Wild game. My friends at the bar, they'd be proud of me. They'd be like, "All right, now we finally got him. He's no longer going to be a Tampa Bay Lightning fan." That's impossible because that's everybody's favorite team.
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0: You don't want to drive down to Brainerd to watch the Lumberjacks take on the Warriors tonight. 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From everybody here at KZY 95.5. We're big fans. And because we have the women's soccer versus Minnesota State, that's going to be right here at 5 p.m. at Chet Anderson Stadium. And then you've got, of course, the opener for women's hockey. That's also going to be versus Minnesota, not Minnesota State. And that kicks off at 6 p.m. at the Sanford Center. And I think I'm going to head on down to Brainerd. I have to go to Marshall this weekend, so I think I'm going to end up going down to Brainerd, so I'm not going to be able to catch either of those games. But just know, I'm still cheering you on no matter what. Ladies, we really love you. And then you got football tomorrow, but we'll talk more about that later in the day here on KZY 95.5.
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5: Up North weather.
6: I'm meteorologist Rodney Price. Setting mostly sunny for this afternoon and upper 50s, a light northwest wind. More clouds on the way for tonight, a few showers at lower 40s. Those showers early Saturday, then sunshine returns with highs in the lower 60s. 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

0: you want to buy a PS5 Pro in Japan, you've got to prove to them that you played a different PlayStation altogether. It's KZY95.5. They're having a stock shortage, and in fact, they are also having an issue with bots buying out all the items, which I know this happens with ticket sales here on our side, but the PS5 Pro is facing that stock shortage. So what they're going to do is they're going to do a lottery system. Just to get into the lottery system, you have to prove that you've played at least 60 hours of either the PS4, or PS5, or both. You can kind of mix and match if you're into that, between September 27th, 2024 and 2026, Sony's got this thing that'll show, hey, look, you've played this many hours of game, and which means I'm qualified. I don't even play my PlayStation that much, but I mean, this might actually be a way that we can handle tickets moving forward. You got to prove that you've listened to several hours of AC/DC before you can buy AC/DC tickets.
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1: From ABC News. I'm Mike Dubusky. A disappointing jobs report out today finding that employers added 29,000 positions in September. The unemployment rate also ticked up to 4.2%, according to the latest data from the Bureau of Labor Statistics. ABC's Karen Travers says it comes as the president hits the campaign trail ahead of the midterm elections.
2: The White House is really downplaying the jobs report, pointing to the overall number of jobs that have been created since President Trump took office and the number of manufacturing jobs that this report indicates were created last month. I think the president will highlight that. But, you know, what we've seen from the president as he has hit the campaign trail this week is the president insisting that the numbers are good.
1: Letitia James, New York's attorney general, has been appointed as the special prosecutor in the case of an alleged gang rape at Cornell 2 years ago. State Governor Kathy Hochul announcing the move today, saying it's now a criminal investigation.
3: This young woman, had already endured something that is utterly unspeakable. And then at every turn, she was failed by people and institutions with an obligation to protect her.
1: According to a confidential investigative report compiled by Cornell and reviewed by ABC News, the alleged victim, known as Jane Doe, told officials days after the encounter that she believed she was raped, but ultimately officials opted not to pursue charges. ABC News legal contributor Bernarda Villalona.
4: With the appointment of a special prosecutor, that it may restore the faith and the trust of this investigation, no matter how it turns out.
1: The group of seven countries have agreed to release 100 million barrels of oil over the next 4 months in an effort to combat rising gas prices around the globe, driven by the war in Iran. According to Gas Buddy, the average price for a gallon of fuel in the U.S. is $4.37 a gallon. 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
7: 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More than 320,000 Minnesotans are losing their current Medicare Advantage plans for 2027. Blue Cross Blue Shield of Minnesota is eliminating most of its existing plans, affecting about 250,000 people. Medica, Health Partners, United Healthcare, and Humana are also cutting plans or leaving some counties. Insurers say rising medical and prescription drug costs are forcing them to scale back coverage. Medicare open enrollment begins October 15th and runs through December 7th. A Hennepin County judge is issuing a gag order in the state murder case of Vance Belter. The defendant has already been convicted in federal court in last summer's attack on state legislators and their spouses. The gag order bans Belter, witnesses, or any victims from speaking to the media or the public about the case until the next court hearing on Monday. The defendant is accused of shooting and killing House Speaker Melissa Hortman and her husband. State Senator John Hoffman and his wife were also shot, but they recovered. The Fond du Lac Band is bringing its first cannabis shop to Duluth in 2027. A Nang native cannabis company plans to open the store early next year behind the Fond du Lac Casino. The $2 million project will include a 2,000-square-foot store and delivery service. The location is expected to create 25 jobs and will be Anang's third retail cannabis shop. Band officials say the project will support efforts to revitalize downtown Duluth. And the Minnesota cold weather rule went into effect on Thursday, beginning its seven-month window from October 1st to April 30th. Under the rule, eligible residential energy customers are protected from service disconnection, specifically if the disconnection affects the customer's primary heating source. It does not prevent winter shutoff if customers don't commit to a payment plan and don't make agreed-to payments on time. It's also a good time to remind that the Bemidji Area United Way Coats for the Community Drive is nearing its culmination. Donations of gently used or new winter clothing in all sizes will be accepted through this upcoming Tuesday at Dress Club Cleaners on Minnesota Avenue in Bemidji and Lukens Village Foods North and South locations. Free distribution will follow next Saturday, October 10th, at the First Lutheran Church in Bemidji from 9 till noon. More news at BemidjiNow.com, where you'll also find the Kev Jackson Daily Chat Pod. And all new on Bemidji Now, Community Health Tab, brought to you through a partnership with the Minnesota Department of Health, North Country Community Health Services, and Beltrami County Community Health Services.
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8: Good afternoon. With your check on sports, I'm Joel Hoover. Bemidji girls tennis concluded the regular season with a pair of 6-1 victories on the road yesterday, first at Fergus Falls, then against Sartell. Against Fergus, the Jacks got a sweep in singles from Liz Peterson, Bailey Roop, Natalie Wongberg, and Piper Whiting. And in doubles, they had victories from the teams of Lily Caron and Millie Cannott, and Naomi Johnson and Emma Carlson. In the win against Sartell, in singles, the Jacks had victories from Peterson, Roop, and Wongberg, and a sweep in doubles from the teams of Caron and Cannott, Johnson and Zoe McNallen, and Carlson and Nora Friese. That puts Bemidji at 14-6, and the Lumberjacks were officially seeded 6th earlier today for the Section 8 3A team tournament, which will begin on Monday. Bemidji will have a quarterfinal at number 3 St. Cloud Tech Monday at 3:30. Bemidji girls soccer dominated Fergus Falls for an 8-0 victory last night. Riella Ceballos scored twice. Bergen Bakke, Rylan Larson, Hannah Quinn, and Abby Bakavoy also scored. And Stella Schoonover scored 2 goals to reach 23 for the season, which sets a new program single-season goal-scoring record. Bryn Clares had 4 saves in net for the clean sheet, as Bemidji is now 9-4-2 and will finish the regular season at home against Detroit Lakes on Tuesday. Bemidji boys soccer used a late equalizer to finish in a 1-1 draw with Brainerd at home last night. Ani Novak scored the goal in the 70th minute on an assist from Landon Reaver. It was Novak's first varsity goal. Bemidji is now 3-9-2 and will travel to Ricori tomorrow at 2 o'clock. Pregame will be at 1:45 on The Bun, Sports Radio 104.5, and the Lumberjack Radio Network channel on YouTube. Bemidji girls swimming and diving lost a 98-87 decision on the road at Ricori last night. They got first place finishes from the 200-yard medley relay, the 400 freestyle relay, and 200 free relay. Ellie Will in the 200 free and the 500 free, and Kira Strotman in the 200 IM. Up next will be a home meet against Wilmer on Tuesday. Bemidji girls volleyball dropped a 5-set thriller at home against Sartell last night, 19-25, 25-13, 25-20, 21-25, 15-8. Nora Jacobson had 9 kills and 17 digs. Eliana Frank had 9 kills. Bemidji is now 0-10 and will travel to Wilmer on Thursday. Tonight it's the battle for Babes Bell as Bemidji football is on the road to play Brainerd at 7. Pregame will be at 6 on The Bun, Sports Radio 104.5, and the Lumberjack Radio Network channel on YouTube. In Bemidji State sports this weekend, BSU Cross Country is at the Jimmy Invitational today. Women's soccer is home against number 7 Minnesota State today at 5, and then will host St. Cloud State on Sunday at 1. BSU Volleyball visits Winona State today at 5, and then will be at number 5 Concordia St. Paul on Saturday at 2. BSU Women's Hockey opens its season against number 3 Minnesota tonight at 6 and then tomorrow at 2. Bemidji State Football is on the road at Northern State tomorrow evening at 6. And BSU Men's Hockey starts its season at home against St. Cloud State tomorrow night at 6:07. In area high school girls volleyball Thursday, North Home Kellyer was a 5-set winner against Walker Hackensack Akeley. Nevis topped LaPorte in 4. Black Duck was a 3-set winner against Cass Lake Bina. Clibber-Convict defeated Red Lake in 3. Boston was a 3-set winner against Winnemac. Bagley fell in 4 sets to Fertile Beltrami. Deer River lost in 3 to Chisholm. Park Rapids was defeated by Hawley in 4 sets. And Monaga fell to Wadena Deer Creek in 3. In area high school football tonight, Black Duck is home against Big Fork. Catholic Beano will host Park Christian. North Home Kellyer is on the road at Cook County. Deer River is home against Ely. Foston visits Fertile Beltrami. Winnemac travels to Hillcrest Lutheran. Nevis is home against Bagley. Red Lake is on the road at Polk County West. Park Rapids visits Roseau. Monaga is on the road at Wadena Deer Creek. And Walker Hackensack Akeley is home against Pine River Bacchus. In the NHL, the Minnesota Wild defeated the Nashville Predators 3-1 in the Wild season opener last night on the road. Nick Foligno, Blake Coleman, and Kirill Kaprizov all scored for the Wild, and Jesper Valstad made 19 saves in net. The Wild will open the home slate at Grand Casino Arena tomorrow night against the Boston Bruins at 7. In the NFL, the Minnesota Vikings will put their undefeated start to the season on the line with a matchup against the Miami Dolphins on Sunday afternoon. Kickoff is scheduled for 3:05 at U.S. Bank Stadium. And in college football, the University of Minnesota will try to beat Michigan in Minneapolis for the first time since 1977 when the two teams meet tomorrow at Huntington Bank Stadium. Kickoff is set for 11:10 a.m. For local sports news as well as highlights and interviews, go to KBUNSportsRadio.com. I'm Joel Hoover, and that is your look at sports on this Friday. Have a great weekend.
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10: I'm meteorologist Rodney Price. Sunny to mostly sunny for this afternoon and upper 50s, a light northwest wind. More clouds on the way for tonight, a few showers at lower 40s. Those showers early Saturday, then sunshine returns with highs in the lower 60s. 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

0: Almost a full year since I've been here on KZ. Well, not on KZ. Well, yeah, it'll be March. So about 6 months away. Man, half a year since I've been here on KZY 95.5. And I'm going to tell you, my biggest thing that I've hated about Minnesota is I have yet to see a single bear. I have been told there are bears galore up here, and I've been like, awesome, let's find them. Yeah, not a single freaking one. I see videos all the time, like this lady that had two black bear cubs. She walked up on the outside of them. They're just sitting in the driveway. His mom patiently just kind of jumps out of the garage window looking for food. And I was like, how do you get this footage? Like, where are all these bears? I'm not saying I'm going to go up and pet Yogi. I just would like to be able to say, look, I've seen a bear in the Minnesota wild. Because I've seen a Florida bear. Those things are tiny. I hear the Minnesota bears, those things are huge.
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0: 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My dad spent last night roasting me. He goes, you know, at least somebody's got a team that's going to win tonight. He was talking about the Braves. He's a big Braves fan. He's from Georgia. And so he was cheering them on, and they did. They clinched their postseason. They're heading on into the postseason. Their first matchup is going to be against the Dodgers. And he was sending me screenshots of the Tampa Bay Lightning game and screenshots of the Phillies Braves game, going, hey, you know, somebody's got to win tonight. And I figured it'd be us. It was like, yeah, thanks, Dad. What a way to start out a season.
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10: I'm meteorologist Rodney Price. Sunny to mostly sunny for this afternoon and upper 50s, a light northwest wind. More clouds on the way for tonight, a few showers at lower 40s. Those showers early Saturday, then sunshine returns with highs in the lower 60s. 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

0: Never mix business with pleasure, and our dirtbag of the day is finding out that the hard way. We're heading on over to Jasper, where a tip about stolen property for sale on Facebook led to a man's arrest for drugs, weapons, and other thefts. According to the Buffalo Ridge Drug and Violent Crime Task Force, they received a tip about some guy going, "Hey, look, I lost my generator. That looks like my generator. Pretty sure it is. Here's like a serial number you can find out that is mine." So the cops were like, "All right, cool." They set up a whole sting to find this dude. They're like, "All right, hey, man, we want to buy your generator." Sure enough, this dude shows up. He's like, "Hey, you want to buy something else?" "Oh, no. No, we would love to." Well, they ended up finding all sorts of extra things that he had, including a stolen firearm, being a felon, methamphetamine, and other crimes involving little ones. Yep, this dude's definitely the dirtbag of the day.
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2: I'm meteorologist Rodney Price, studying mostly sunny for this afternoon and upper 50s, a light northwest wind. More clouds on the way for tonight, a few showers at lower 40s. Those showers early Saturday, then sunshine returns with highs in the lower 60s. 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

0: BSU is going to be very active tomorrow. Whether they are away, we have 2-2. We have 2 away games and 2 home games. You've got volleyball and football. Those are going to be both away. Volleyball will be at Concordia and St. Paul at 2 p.m. Football versus Northern State at 6 p.m. I'll be tuning in to hear that game on the radio. And then you have hockey. That's going to be, both of those are going to be home at the Sanford Center. You've got women's hockey that starts at 2 p.m. and then the men's game starts at 6:07. You know, you kind of got to get that little bit delay for the TV. And hey, if you need something to do on Sunday, why not go cheer on our women's soccer? They are going to be here at Chet Anderson Stadium. That'll start at 1 p.m. There's no reason not to get out there and cheer on our Beavers. You got to support the local community, support the local team. 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

0: KZY 95.5. I was just thinking about this. I'm getting ready to start year 18 of my Army career in January. And I was talking with somebody, like, what's your biggest regret about being in the Army? He's like, everybody's got one. Somebody like, oh, you know, this and that. And I was like, you know, time away from family or things that I really wanted to do. I was I talked earlier about the hockey games that are starting this week. I obviously have women's hockey that starts tonight at 6 p.m. And then they play again tomorrow at 2. And then men's hockey starts at 6. I really wanted to go to the opening games. But you got to go down. You got to travel for the Army. All right, this is not to dissuade anybody from joining the Army. Yeah, it kind of sucks. But there's been a lot of other benefits. But that's the one regret that I have of all the fun things I've gotten to miss out. Whether it's concerts, hanging out with friends, big events. That's it. Because I wanted to be. I'm going to catch an opening game for hockey one of these seasons. I'm a big hockey fan, and I want to support our BSU Beavers, and I will. Maybe not this year. I'm hoping next year.
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9: I'm meteorologist Rodney Price. Sunny to mostly sunny for this afternoon and upper 50s. A light northwest wind. More clouds on the way for tonight. A few showers at lower 40s. Those showers early Saturday. Then sunshine returns with highs in the lower 60s. 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Currently 62 degrees.
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0: I know not everybody is a fan of AI. I am not the biggest fan. I like it as a search engine. Other things, kind of worried about it. But there's somebody else that's not near as big of a fan as I am either, and that's Arnold Schwarzenegger. It's KZY 95.5. He ended up doing a scene recreation of Terminator 2 and just started throwing AI robots into a melting furnace. And you know what? He even gave the classic line, hasta la vista, and he threw another one in, which is funny. I'd love to see the whole video of this. I'm only just seeing the story of it, because that's got to be hilarious, watching the Terminator terminate Terminators in the most Terminator fashion possible.
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1: north weather. I'm meteorologist Rodney Price. Sunny to mostly sunny for this afternoon and upper 50s, a light northwest wind. More clouds on the way for tonight, a few showers at lower 40s. Those showers early Saturday, then sunshine returns with highs in the lower 60s. 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Currently 62 degrees.
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KZY 95.5, a little somber for you. He's going to be in Minnesota in less than a month. You can catch him down in the cities on November 1st. 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

0: 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Learned how to sling up some people's arms and stuff like that. And I'm going to tell you, here's the biggest problem I have with the class. It's not that the class isn't well taught. It really is. Here's my issue. I have to unlearn everything that the Army has taught me to learn something new. All right, because I've taken a lot of Army, like, first aid classes. We have what's called Combat Lifesaver course. What it is it's like, how can we treat you enough to get you to the better level of care? Okay, that's it, which is essentially what the ski patrol guys do, except for theirs is a little bit less involved. They're like, all right, hey, look, this guy's bleeding. We're going to pack the wound. I was like, put a tourniquet on it. Like, what? I was like, yeah, stop the bleeding. Put a tourniquet on it. They're like, no, we don't do that. But it works. They're like, no, that's Army. That's an Army Dave thing, all right? You got to learn ski patrol thing. We got to pack it. I was like, so what am I supposed to do with all these tourniquets?
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I remember my Kendall. I loved it. It was a Christmas gift, and I used it on my first deployment, and then somebody broke it on my second deployment. But that's not the story here on KZY 95.5. It's the talk that Amazon is bringing back physical buttons to the Kindles. All right, they used to be kind of like tapped on the screen now, and it'll go to the next page. Well, people just weren't into that. They want the actual button clicks things, and so now for $90, you can get the actual page turn with the buttons and stuff like that for a Kindle, and or

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13: Up North weather.
14: I'm meteorologist Rodney Price. Sunny to mostly sunny for this afternoon and upper 50s. A light northwest wind. More clouds on the way for tonight. A few showers at lower 40s. Those showers early Saturday, then sunshine returns with highs in the lower 60s. 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

0: All right, that's it for me. Dave D here on KZY 95.5. I want to give a shout out to the Lumberjacks and the Beavers this weekend. We are cheering for you all, and we hope you guys win everything. Till then, I will catch you Monday. I hope you have a good one.
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2: I'm meteorologist Rodney Price. Sunny to mostly sunny for this afternoon and upper 50s. A light northwest wind. More clouds on the way for tonight. A few showers at lower 40s. Those showers early Saturday, then sunshine returns with highs in the lower 60s. 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

That's David Guetta with Usher, 95.5 KZY, hanging out with Nell on this Friday. We're at the weekend, yes. And you know what's coming up this weekend? One of my favorite things and one of my one of my favorite organizations. We have the Northwoods Makers Market tomorrow morning from 9 to 2, and this is for Bemidji United Way. So great organization, great cause. So much fun with the Makers Market. I'll be there all day. Kev Jackson's going to be there live in the morning, so if you want to swing by and say hi, please do. We'd love to see you. But that starts at 9 tomorrow, and it's just a dollar. That's it, and it all goes to benefit United Way here in Bemidji. So come by, say hi, and have fun. We got Gracie Abrams up next. We're going to talk National Day. Stay tuned.

0: 95.5 KZY, today's hottest, yesterday's coolest, hanging out with Neltel 7, National Farm Animal Day. If you have a farm and you have animals, it would be a great day to get out there and hang out with them. And a lot of people look at it as, okay, well, it's a farm, the animals are there to provide for us, you know, give us milk or eggs or meat, you know, that kind of thing. But animals are very interesting creatures. Let me tell you, one of my favorites is the goat. I love goats. I love their laugh, everything about them. Still haven't been able to talk my husband into getting one, but someday, I'm telling you, I will have that goat. I love baby pigs as well. And the chickens are kind of funny. I love watching their mannerisms. They're pretty interesting. I remember driving down the road as a kid with my mom, and she'd stop at a field of cows and she'd get out and start mooing like, "Mom, what are you doing?" She's like, "If you moo, they'll come and line up for you. They'll line up at the fence post." And sure enough, they did. They were curious enough that they all came running over to find out what was going on, and they all lined up at the fence post. It's pretty awesome. Cows are interesting creatures. But did you know that they have best friends? Yeah, it's pretty sweet. Cows form close bonds. They choose their favorite companions and experience higher stress when separated from their bonded partners. That's kind of sad. I mean, sweet but sad. Aw. Chickens can show empathy. Pigs can sing to their piglets. That's really cute. Horses can sleep standing up. Sheep read facial expressions. Yeah, they can recognize humans and sheep faces, and they prefer looking at happy expressions over sad ones. So if you see sheep, make sure to smile, because then they'll know you're happy. Mm-hmm. Goats are great swimmers. Despite staying on dry land most of the time, they are surprisingly strong and capable swimmers. Did you know that pigs do not have sweat glands? That's why they roll in the mud to cool down. Mm-hmm. Ducks have regional accents. Research shows that city ducks and country ducks have different quacking volumes and tones. Wonder where they got that from. Cows have a 360-degree panoramic vision. And chickens are related to T-Rex. I'm going to leave you with one more thing. Did you know that donkeys' eyes are positioned to see all four of their feet regardless of how they're standing? That's insane and amazing all at the same time. We have Fergie coming up next.
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0: That's Florida with Sia, 95.5 KZY with Wild Ones, Cheat Codes with Demi Lovato, Sleep Theory in front of that as well, and a lot more great music coming up for you right after this break. We'll take a look at the weather as well. Bruno Mars coming up as well.
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6: I'm meteorologist Rodney Price. Sunny to mostly sunny for this afternoon and upper 50s. A light northwest wind. More clouds on the way for tonight. A few showers at lower 40s. Those showers early Saturday. Then sunshine returns with highs in the lower 60s. Find everything you need for a great barbecue, sauce, spices, and dry rubs at grandpa'sbbqshop.com. Currently 62 degrees.

0: That's Benson Boone on 95.5 KZY and Nell hanging out till 7. Have you gone through your coat closet yet? Have you? I'm still going through my stuff. We are just starting to get into the winter gear. We have not wanted to acknowledge that winter is around the corner. Just have not wanted to. But it is, and we have the Coats for the Community Drive with United Way of Bemidji Area. So we are accepting donations. They're accepting donations and all the way through till the 6th. So next week is the final week of collections. Here are those drop-off locations if you would like to donate something. Dress Club Cleaners, Lucan's Village Foods North and South, and tomorrow we'll have a box at the Northwoods Makers Market. So you can also bring your items there. Yeah, easy peasy. We're looking for coats, boots, snow pants, hats, scarves, gloves and mittens, anything that'll help keep you warm this winter. That's what we're looking for. New and used items are welcome. If they are used items, please make sure they are a good quality and they are clean. All sizes are needed, by the way. Men's, women's, infants, children's, you name it, we need them. So if you're able to donate, again, the drop-off locations are Dress Club Cleaners and Lucan's Village Foods North and South, and then also tomorrow at the Maker's Market. Yeah, we have Bare Naked Ladies coming up after this short break.
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7: I'm meteorologist Mace Michaels. Tonight, mostly cloudy, maybe a brief sprinkle or shower, and a low in the mid-40s. Same thing tomorrow, more clouds, slight shower chance, and breezy. Highs in the mid-60s. Early cloud Sunday, then mostly sunny and a high into the low 60s. 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

There's Alicia Keys and No One there, 95.5 KZY. You're hanging out with Neltel 7 alongside my afternoon pick-me-up from 7 Brew. Mm-hmm. Boo Raspberry Blue Palm Smoothie. Yeah, with the protein boost. Mm-hmm. I'm going to be adding that every single time. I have been adding protein to my diet lately and really been making a difference. So I know we all need a little bit more of that in our diet, but that's not the only drink that's there. The Boo Raspberry Blue Palm Smoothie is delicious. I love it. But they also have the Nightshade 7 Energy, the Rocky Road Mocha, and the Original Pumpkin Blondie Breve, alongside the Drizzled Apple 7 Fizz Soda. I talk about October flavors. Yummy. Yum, yum, yum. And then, of course, they have coming up on it's Jackpot Day, the 7th, from 7 a.m. to 7 p.m. If you buy any medium or large drink, you get the Ultimate Halloween Sticker Collection as well. So something for you and something for the kiddos, unless you like stickers, then just keep them. Mm-hmm. We have Tame Impala up next and Pink. Stay tuned right here on KZY.

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1: That's Pink on 95.5 KZY, today's hottest, yesterday's coolest, hanging out with Nell. Okay, so, you know, sometimes we have to hit the heavy around here and talk about important things, right? There is a scam going around our county, Beltrami County, and probably surrounding areas as well. So this is something serious that was put out by the Beltrami County Sheriff's Office. Scammers are impersonating personnel from the Beltrami County Sheriff's Office by using real names of deputies to claim victims have an active warrant or summons. So this is how this scam works. Callers use the actual recognizable names of Beltrami County deputies. They state there is a warrant or summons out for your arrest for missing a court appearance or unpaid fees. They attempt to steal personal information from you and pressure victims into paying money or bail over the phone, like with an online payment application or gift cards. That's how that works. Scammers manipulate caller IDs to make it look like the call is coming from local law enforcement. So this has happened in the past and still occasionally happens, but it's coming around again. So this is something seriously important that you need to know, that it is a scam that is going around. Here's what you need to do immediately if this happens to you. Law enforcement will never call to demand cash, bail money, or fines over the phone. That is the very first important thing. So if you have somebody calling you that says they are from Beltrami County Sheriff's Office or from any sheriff's office, and they say that they are trying to collect payment from you over the phone, hang up. It is a scam. You do need to alert the law enforcement that this call did come through. So you should call the non-emergency number right away to let them know. Do not share any details whatsoever over the phone. Never give out personal information. Do not give out your financial information. To any unsolicited callers for whatever reason, and other callers as well that try to get information from me. Payments over the phone, unless you're calling the place to make a payment yourself, people calling to get a payment from you, that's a little different. If you have concerns about a real legal matter, hang up and again, call the official Beltrami County Dispatch or Sheriff's Office number directly instead of using the number provided by the caller. If they give you a number over that phone, it is not real. Do not call that back. You hang up and call the number that we all know as the number to call, 751-9111. That's the unofficial, the non-official emergency line. So again, if somebody were to call you from the Beltrami County Sheriff's Office and tell you that they are trying to collect fines from you and get cash, it is a scam. Please hang up and call the unofficial emergency number, please. We have Daft Punk coming up next.
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That's Bruno Mars with It Will Rain here, 95.5 KZY. Today's hottest, yesterday's coolest. Let's take a look at our local sports. The Lumberjack girls tennis team wrapped up the regular season with a pair of victories on the road. They started out with a 6-1 win over Fergus Falls and followed up with a 6-1 win at Sartell. Liz Peterson, Bailey Roop, and Natalie Wingberg all picked up two wins in singles, while Piper Whiting got a win against Fergus Falls. In doubles, Lily Caron and Millie Knott won twice, while Naomi Johnson and Emma Carlson got a win in the opener. And Johnson and Zoe McNallan in the Sartell match. Carlson teamed up with Nora Freese for a win against Sartell. The Jacks are 14-6 and will be back in action Tuesday at the Section 8 AAA Team Tournament. Bemidji girls soccer team dominated Fergus Falls 8-0 yesterday. Rayla Ceballos scored a pair of goals, and so did Stella Schoonover. For Stella, it was her 22nd and 23rd goals of the year, a new Bemidji High School record. Jacks are now 9-4-2 and will host Detroit Lakes on Tuesday. Lumberjack boys soccer team tied Brainerd 1-1 yesterday, with Ani Novak scoring his first varsity goal. Bemidji will be at Ricori tomorrow and we'll have that on the Lumberjack Radio Network with Lumberjacks Live at 1:45 on KBUN Sports Radio 104.5 and on the Lumberjack Radio Network YouTube channel. Bemidji girls swimmers lost 98-87 at Ricori, but got wins in the 200 medley, 200 free, and 400 free relays. Ellie Will also won twice in the 200.

0: and 500 free, and Kiara Strotman won the 200 IM. Also last night, the Lumberjack volleyball team lost in 5 sets to Sartell. Bemidji State Beaver men's and women's hockey teams open their seasons at Sanford Center this weekend. Women host number 3 Minnesota tonight at 6 and tomorrow at 2, while the Beaver men host St. Cloud State tomorrow night at 6. Also for this weekend, the women's soccer team hosts number 7 Minnesota State at 5 today and St. Cloud State Sunday at 1, while the volleyball team is at Winona State at 5 and at number 5 Concordia St. Paul tomorrow at 2. There's your look in local sports here on KZY. Stay tuned right after this break for more music. 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
8: I'm meteorologist Mace Michaels. Tonight, mostly cloudy, maybe a brief sprinkle or shower, and a low in the mid-40s. Same thing tomorrow, more clouds, slight shower chance, and breezy. Highs in the mid-60s. Early cloud Sunday, then mostly sunny and a high into the low 60s. Everything you need for a great barbecue. 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

0: That's Dire Straits here, 95.5 KZY, the band Camino in there as well. Nell's here till 7. I just want to remind you that we have a contest starting next week, so get ready for the No Place Like Home contest. 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
7: From ABC News, I'm Mike Dubusky. New evidence is emerging in the case of an alleged gang rape at Cornell University 2 years ago. ABC News chief investigative correspondent Aaron Katursky reports.
8: In phone calls and messages reviewed by ABC News, other alleged attackers telling Jane Doe, "I'm so sorry. I feel so bad for you, dude." Another saying, "I just wanted to apologize for how things went down the other night." As the weeks went by, Jane Doe became more convinced about what happened, texting, "Let's be clear that 90% of what happened that night was not consensual."
7: Today, New York AG Letitia James was appointed special prosecutor in the case. Lawyers for Krista Pike are now calling on Tennessee's governor to commute her death sentence after the state botched her execution this week, leaving her alive but critically ill in the hospital. Robin Marr is the executive director of the Death Penalty Information Center.
9: We don't have all the answers yet, but we understand one possible explanation for what might have happened to Krista Pike on Wednesday night was that the IV was set improperly and the drugs went into her muscle instead of into her veins.
7: Disappointing jobs numbers out today, with the economy adding just 29,000 positions for the month of September, far short of expectations. ABC's Olivia Rubin says it comes as mortgage rates surge to their highest level in years.
10: The Federal Reserve raising interest rates last month for the first time in 3 years, making borrowing on car loans, mortgages, and credit cards more expensive. It's hitting Americans in their pockets. The average 30-year mortgage rate saw its largest weekly jump in 4 years, now at 7.28%.
7: And an alert for Walmart customers, the FDA now recalling two food items sold at the popular retailer. Great Value products, including a triple berry blend and organic blueberries, are included as part of a larger E. coli recall. Meanwhile, some pastas being recalled over listeria concerns. You're listening to ABC News.
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12: More than 320,000 Minnesotans are losing their current Medicare Advantage plans for 2027. Blue Cross Blue Shield of Minnesota is eliminating most of its existing plans, affecting about 250,000 people. Medica, Health Partners, United Healthcare, and Humana are also cutting plans or leaving some counties. Insurers say rising medical and prescription drug costs are forcing them to scale back coverage. Medicare open enrollment begins October 15th and runs through December 7th. A Hennepin County judge is issuing a gag order in the state murder case of Vance Belter. The defendant has already been convicted in federal court in last summer's attack on state legislators and their spouses. The gag order bans Belter, witnesses, or any victims from speaking to the media or the public about the case until the next court hearing on Monday. The defendant is accused of shooting and killing House Speaker Melissa Hortman and her husband. State Senator John Hoffman and his wife were also shot, but they recovered. The Fond du Lac Band is bringing its first cannabis shop to Duluth in 2027. A Nang native cannabis company plans to open the store early next year behind the Fond du Lac Casino. The $2 million project will include a 2,000-square-foot store and delivery service. The location is expected to create 25 jobs and will be Nang's third retail cannabis shop. Band officials say the project will support efforts to revitalize downtown Duluth. And the Minnesota cold weather rule went into effect on Thursday, beginning its seven-month window from October 1st to April 30th. Under the rule, eligible residential energy customers are protected from service disconnection, specifically if the disconnection affects the customer's primary heating source. It does not prevent winter shutoff if customers don't commit to a payment plan and don't make agreed-to payments on time. It's also a good time to remind that the Bemidji Area United Way Coats for the Community Drive is nearing its culmination. Donations of gently used or new winter clothing in all sizes will be accepted through this upcoming Tuesday at Dress Club Cleaners on Minnesota Avenue in Bemidji and Lukens Village Foods North and South locations. Free distribution will follow next Saturday, October 10th, at the First Lutheran Church in Bemidji from 9 till noon. Now you're up to date at 95.5 KZY. Check BemidjiNow.com for more news. Kev Jackson's Daily Chat Pod. 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
14: I'm meteorologist Mace Michaels. Tonight, mostly cloudy, maybe a brief sprinkle or shower, and a low in the mid-40s. Same thing tomorrow, more clouds, slight shower chance, and breezy. Highs in the mid-60s. Early cloud Sunday, then mostly sunny and a high into the low 60s. 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Sauce, spices, and dry rubs. 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Currently at 62 degrees. Today.

There's Ella Langley with Choose in Texas right here at 95.5 KZY. You're hanging out with Neltel 7 on this Friday. Yeah, we have an auction coming up. Well, we have a couple auctions coming up this month, actually. We have, first off, next week, Chandler's Detail Plus and Auto Glass. We have that one-way remote starter system up for bid, and that could be yours if you're the high bidder. We have cold weather coming along. I don't like to remind you of that, but you'll be able to bid on that next Thursday, the 8th, starting at 6 a.m. in the Big Deal Store. And then on October 22nd, that Thursday, you get a chance to bid on a couple more items. First off is the cordless chainsaw, the 80-volt, 18-inch cordless battery-operated chainsaw. This thing is pretty awesome. And a Greenworks brushless cordless snowblower. Yeah, speaking of cold weather, these are all coming to you from Galen's Do It Best Hardware in Bagley. 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Check it out right now and get ready to bid. We have Hosier coming up next.

0: Della Lefty with Boston, Matchbox 20 in there, and it's Nell hanging out till 7. You know, we all hear about the Minnesota Nice. Yeah, we're all too nice, and we don't want to be the ones that goes first. There's also Canadian Nice as well, and I can't tell you what better guys to explain it than these two guys right here.
1: Oh, I insist, after you.
2: Go ahead, right after you. It's quite all right.
1: No, come on now, I insist. You just kind of one foot in front of the other, watch for deer in there.
2: Yeah, just keep an eye out for kind of the goose.
1: No, physically, I can't go first.
2: I don't mind at all, just right after you.
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That's Andy Grammer on 95.5 KZY. Let's take a look at some local sports. It's football weekend, and the Lumberjack football team is in Brainerd tonight to take on the Warriors in the annual Battle for Babe's Bell. 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Other games in Paul Bunyan Country for tonight, 4-0 Deer River hosts Ely. Black Duck tries to improve to 4-1 when they host Big Fork. 3-1 Kellyer North home is at Cook County. Foston is 3-1 and will be at Fertile Beltrami tonight. Unbeaten, Winnie Mack will try for their fifth straight win at Hillcrest Lutheran Academy. Cass Lake Bina hosts Park Christian. 3-1 Bagley is at Nevis. Red Lake heads to Polk County West. Park Rapids is at Roseau. Monaga is at Wadena Deer Creek.

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10: I'm meteorologist Mace Michaels. Tonight, mostly cloudy, maybe a brief sprinkle or shower and a low in the mid-40s. Same thing tomorrow, more clouds, slight shower chance, and breezy. Highs in the mid-60s. Early cloud Sunday, then mostly sunny and a high into the low 60s. 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Right now it's 61. K's.

0: That's Halsey with Bad at Love there, 95.5 KZY, hanging out with Nell. So we're getting all set up. We're starting to set up today for the Northwoods Makers Market, so it will be ready to go for you tomorrow when you swing through and shop from our vendors. Check out the kids' activities area. Make sure to bring the kiddos along. It's just a dollar to get in the door. Kids 12 and under are completely free. And that kids' activity zone, by the way, it's going to be fun. We have pumpkin painting again this year. Nature's Edge is donating the pumpkins again. And we'll have the fall photo booth right next to that. As you come in the door, we'll have the silent auction area so you can make your pledges or bids on the items that are there. And all those items, by the way, are donated from our vendors. So it's a completely wonderful thing and brand new this year. So make sure to swing by there and then swing by each vendor booth to say hi and check out the wonderful items that they are selling at our Northwoods Makers Market. This is all to benefit United Way of Bemidji area, by the way. Myself will be there. Myself and Kev Jackson will be there tomorrow. I'll be there all day. Kev will be there in the morning. And he'll be live. So we'll chat about that. You can stop by and say hi. Come and have some fun. We'll have food trucks there as well. Mac in the Box, Dirty Dough, and the Wandering Bean are all going to be there ready to go to sell you some food to feed your belly so you can have some fun shopping time as well. So check it all out tomorrow from 9 to 2 over at Beltrami Electric in their big garage. We'll have those orange signs up so you won't be able to miss it. We have Prince up next.
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1: north weather. I'm meteorologist Mace Michaels. Tonight, mostly cloudy, maybe a brief sprinkle or shower, and a low in the mid-40s. Same thing tomorrow, more clouds, slight shower chance, and breezy. Highs in the mid-60s. Early cloud Sunday, then mostly sunny and a high into the low 60s. 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

0: That's Pink on 95.5 KZY with One Last Kiss. Imagine Dragons and their Taylor Swift as well. And a lot more great music to come all Friday night long right here on KZY. Martin Garrix with Ed Sheeran up next. And it's Nell here till 7 hanging out.
1: 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Should be out relatively soon.

0: Ava Max there, Million Dollar Baby on 95.5 KZY. Well, my kiddo got up in the middle of the night last night, and I believe he was sleepwalking. It freaked us out because he comes in, turns our bedroom light on, and I'm like, hey, bud, what's up? He's like, what? Walks around our bed and messes with our blankets a little bit, and I'm like, hey, are you doing okay? And all he said was, what? And almost ran into the dresser and then knocked over a glass on the table in the living room and went and sat back on the couch. But he was not aware that I was even there with him. He just kept saying, what? It was odd. So looking up what happens for the sleepwalking, right? My he's 6 years old. I was a little concerned. So I had to look this up. Is it normal? Yeah, my daughter used to sleepwalk. I did when I was younger. So it is normal. It is hereditary if you have that in your family. Most kids will outgrow it by their teenage years. And it's not normally a harmful thing or a sign of a serious medical problem. If your kid is like overly tired, this is what happens. I mean, your sleepwalking happens when your kid is partially wake up from a deep non-REM sleep cycle, which leaves their body active while their mind stays asleep. How crazy is that? Here are the common triggers. So if your kiddo gets up in the middle of the night, you will know what to look for. Overtiredness, irregular sleep schedules, fever, illness, stress, or that family history of sleepwalking. Those are what often bring on the episodes. So if your kiddo is sleepwalking, that's what to look for. Ours is definitely a hereditary thing, although I know sleep deprivation is also one because he doesn't want to go to bed when I tell him to. We got Neon Trees up next.
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0: 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Mm-hmm. 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That is when we announce our new Teacher of the Week and tell you who is going to get those beautiful flowers delivered to them from Nature's Edge. 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

0: There's Def Leppard, 95.5 KZY. Hey, thanks for hanging out with Nell on this Friday. Man, I hope you have a great weekend. Enjoy it. And most importantly, I hope I see you tomorrow at the Northwoods Makers Market from 9 to 2 over at Beltrami Electric. Great organization that we are raising funds for the United Way of Bemidji area. So swing in, say hi. Myself and Kev Jackson will be there. I'll be there all day long, and Kev will be there live in the morning. So come out and say hi. Grab some great items, some good food, and just have fun. It's just a dollar to get in the door. That's it. Hope to see you tomorrow. Donna and Steve are in at 7 right here on KZY.
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